0: WPFW presents Two Bass Hit, our fourth 50th year benefit concert, Sunday, September 13th, starting at 4 in the afternoon. The concert will feature two DMV bassists, Washington's Herman Burney playing with trombonist Reginald Senchi, and Baltimore's Chris Funn with his ensemble, The Corner Store. 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Yes, to make you want to holler right on home, the way they do
1: your life. And we are back, and we hope that we will see you come Sunday at our WPFW fundraiser. I think you will thoroughly enjoy the music and thoroughly enjoy the musical selections by the artists we are featuring as a station, and thoroughly enjoy the opportunity to meet some of us programmers and producers and staff of the station who will be present. We look forward to seeing you and meeting you as well. Sometimes it is nice to get to know the face and the people behind the voices that you hear on the air. And tonight, this voice you are hearing on the air is obviously not Robin Holden. No, this voice is Lakeisha Harrison, and I am having such a wonderful time sitting in for Robin this evening, carrying you through this musical journey through the various rooms we have in Robin's place tonight. And if you've been listening, you may have observed that we transitioned into the Shirley Horn room. And before that, we were in the Miles Davis room. And as we left the Miles Davis room, we heard from Winard Harper, "Here's to Life." But of course, we couldn't have the Miles Davis room without also hearing from Wynton Marsalis. So after we heard from Miles Davis, we heard from Wynton Marsalis, "These Are Those Soulful Days," and that was from his CD, From the Plantation to the Penitentiary. And after we heard from Wynton Marsalis, that is when we heard from Winard Harper, his version and rendition of "Here's to Life." And Winard Harper is a wonderful drummer who I had the pleasure of meeting many years ago, and I love the way he phrases things and his arrangements, and I thought that one was a very lovely one for this evening. But there is no one, and I mean no one, I'll fight you over it, there is no one who does "Here's to Life" like Shirley Horn. So I had to play, of course, Shirley Horn's version, the incomparable Shirley Horn's version of "Here's to Life" from her CD, But Beautiful, the best of Shirley Horn. Had the pleasure of meeting her, even if briefly, in WPFW, in the station. If you're familiar with my voice or my name, I am part of the Sophie's Parlor Women's Radio Collective, and it was one of the days when we were on the air for Sophie's Parlor, and Nkenji Toure, one of our Sophie's ancestors, had Shirley Horn come into the studio to be one of her guests, and I happened to be there that day providing some support and preparing to record our Grapevine, which was our calendar of women's events that we did at that time. And it was just such a wonderful delight to see and meet this jazz legend, even if briefly, who lived in the DC area. She was local to DC. And you don't always get access to such legendary jazz musicians and artists right here in DC. But they're here, and we at WPFW strive to not only bring them to you on the air as you get to listen to their artistry or listen to interviews with them, but we strive to bring them to you live and in person. And that is part of what our 50th anniversary concert is going to be on Sunday, bringing you some incomparable and well-accomplished jazz musicians on this Sunday afternoon. So we do hope that you will join us. Now that we are in the Shirley Horn Room, we are going to continue here listening to some other voices who I think you will enjoy thoroughly. Next, we are going to go to Carmen Lundy. And it's always difficult to figure out what songs to put in which room, because all of these artists stand alone and are deserving of a room named after them in their own right. But I thought it appropriate to have Carmen Lundy follow Shirley Horn, Here's to Life. And so now we are going to hear Carmen Lundy, Better Days. And that is from the CD Jazz and the New Songbook, Live at the Madrid. So this is a recording of Carmen Lundy live. Let's go back to the music.

0: And we are back on the air. That was Fever by Peggy Lee. Is there anybody in your life now or in the past who just gave you a fever, who made you burn in all the good ways possible? Well, I hope you enjoyed that song by Peggy Lee, from The Very Thought of You, the Romantic Crooners Collection. We are currently in the Shirley Horn Room, but we are going to take a pause in order to bring you some information about one of WPFW's events that is coming up. So, we have with us Sabu. Are you there?
1: Yes, I am.
0: Excellent.
1: How are you, young lady?
0: I'm so good, and even better now that I have you on the air with me. Please, Sabu, introduce yourself. Tell our listeners a little bit about who you are and this special event that you have joined Robin's Place to talk about.
1: I'm a member of the community, the radio station. I was on the board several years, had a little show, LSB show, and I was chair for 2 years. So I'm no longer on the board, but I'm still involved with the radio station because it's a gift.
0: It is.
1: So, and membership, that's all you need.
0: So tell us about this event. I understand there's a little race coming up here that we want to make sure our listeners know about. What is this?
1: Well, this is the WPFW 5K. It's been going on for, this will be our ninth year. We're at the Bladensburg Waterfront Park in Bladensburg. I guess that's Maryland. That address is 4601 Annapolis Road. The event starts around 7:40, where people will receive the bids. We have adults. I think we have a total of maybe between 30 to 40 runners. And we also have the children's 1K this year, so we have some children running.
0: Oh, wonderful. What ages are the little children?
1: I guess if they can handle anywhere, I guess from 6-7 years old to older.
0: Wow, that's
1: maybe
0: wonderful.
1: You know, 12, 13. I mean, if they, you know, it's up to them in their prime. But yeah, so we got children running. We have breathwork meditation, yoga. We're teaching. We have chess for the chess games for the adults and children. Tai Chi, some line dance, double dutch. They jump rope and. I tried that 1 year, but it didn't work out too good.
0: I'm not good at double dutching either. I could never catch it.
1: And then we cap it off with hand dancing. We'll have food, a little bit of food for everybody, water, you know, fruit, stuff like that, music, of course. And that park is a really nice park. It sits right on the Bladensburg. I guess that's the Anacostia, a tributary of it anyway. Yep.
0: It sounds like it's going to be a wonderful day. So the feature is the 5K race, but it sounds like it's been curated into kind of like a holistic wellness kind of event and occasion. So there's different ways you can get your heart rate up and get some exercise. But if that's not quite your speed, there are other things that are slower speed, too, that allow you to engage and interact with people.
1: That's correct. So we have a sister that does breathology. Everybody knows her IO in the community. We have functional strength training for people who need to do exercises to loosen up. We got a Tai Chi. Over the years, he's brought his soul class to the event. So that's that. And then we have... I know some of the people, Valerie Brooks, she's going to be teaching line dancing. And then we have some other activities along with that with instructors who have been around for quite a time.
0: That sounds absolutely wonderful. I really appreciate the variety of different activities that are available. And I'm really excited about the fact that there is curated activity specifically for the children. Because on a Saturday, adults who might want to participate in the 5K or some of the other activities very likely need to bring their children with them if they have children, and the children need something to do if they're not able to participate in some of the other activities. So I'm really pleased that the children have the ability to have different things to do to keep them engaged, to keep them occupied, to burn off some of their energy so they can sleep good tomorrow night when they go home. That's wonderful.
1: We incorporated the children this year to, you know, because everybody, health-wise, you know, you start people off young, and then, you know, as they get older, they'll keep that habit, keep things going. You know, all you have to do is plant a seed.
0: Yes.
1: And sometimes those little seeds that you plant, they may not go right to them afterwards, but a lot of times those seeds produce trees.
0: Yes, and I can attest to that personally. I was a very physically active child, and that has served me well into adulthood. It has helped me quite a bit because I have a fairly fit baseline, even when I am out of shape, as I am now. So there's no way I could run anything tomorrow or jump anything. I would need some of those slow activities like the line dancing or the hand dancing. I can handle those, but...
1: And the functional strength training, you can probably be able to deal with that. That's not a really fast kind of thing. And then they're going to have around 8:15, we're going to have a meet, greet, stretch. And we also have some, if you're not a runner, you can walk. You can still, and we have a race instructor. And he gives you bibs, you get your bib, all the stuff you need to participate. And whether you walk the 5K or run it, you know, he clocks your time.
0: Oh, that's
1: so
0: wonderful.
1: So that's something. He's professional, and he enjoys it. He's come back several years.
0: Well, what else is new this year besides incorporating the children?
1: Well, we have line dancing. We didn't do a lot of that. We have two sessions concerning line dancing. We have two different instructors. Of course, yoga, you know, for those who are into that, and the Tai Chi instructor. He's going to be there this year. So
0: I love the
1: way it's worked out over the years, and we've got, each year it's gotten bigger and bigger.
0: Yes, I was going to say, I love the way that the 5K continues to be fresh, so that it doesn't just get, it's not just the same old thing every year that people...
1: We added the children.
0: Right, exactly.
1: That's made a big difference.
0: So can you tell people what time, and depending on the different things they're going to participate in, but particularly for the race, what time do they need to arrive?
1: Arrive about 7:40. The start for the 5K is about 8:10, and the children's is 8:15.
0: Okay.
1: So, and then we're supposed to warm up. You know, you get your instructions on the trail. That's when we get started. And a lot of people will be there while the runners are out. There'll be other things going on. You know, by 8:30 or so. Because it takes some runners, depending on if you're a good runner, 15, 20 minutes to run the 5K.
0: And what time does everything end, come to a close?
1: At 3 o'clock.
0: At 3 p.m.
1: We'll start closing out with some hand dancing.
0: Excellent, excellent. So any time between... let's say 7:30 a.m. to 3 p.m. You can come by. And what was the park again? Where should they meet? Where is this taking place?
1: They should meet at Saturday, that's September 12th, tomorrow, Bladensburg Waterfront Park, 4601 Annapolis Road in Bladensburg, Maryland. It's right off of 202.
0: Yes, so at any point tomorrow between 7:30 a.m. and 3 p.m., stop by the Bladensburg Park and enjoy WPFW and all of the activities that have been prepared for you. Come celebrate and support the community.
1: And if you want to register, it's still not too late.
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0: Yes, WPFWFM.org is where you can register if you would like to. And even though it is 8:40 on Friday evening, it is not too late for you to register. So
1: right.
0: We would love to see as many of you as possible participating in this 5K. And just to be clear, the 5K, the race starts and ends at the same place, correct?
1: Correct. They have a big, like, you know, when you're running a professional race,
0: mm-hmm.
1: got the big thing that you pass under this funnel-like kind of big balloon thing. And it's you know, you get bibs, you get a thing put on your number, because he times everybody that runs this official time.
0: Mm-hmm.
1: So it goes into a log, a national log, actually.
0: Wonderful, yeah. Wonderful. So you can run or you can walk or any combination mm-hmm. thereof. And if you have little children and you just assumed you couldn't participate because you didn't know what was good, what you were going to do with your children, the children have a 1K as well that you can sign them up for and walk or run with them.
1: That's correct.
0: All right.
1: Yep, and we have some young people who ran track, so they're professionally, they know what's going on with young people, so they'll be out there to assist, you know.
0: Excellent.
1: Yeah.
0: Well, thank you so much, Sabu, for calling in and spending some time with us here on Robin's Place as we inform our listeners about this opportunity to come and socialize and fellowship with WPFW tomorrow morning for our annual 5K race.
1: Yep. Appreciate that you've given us time to, you know, talk about it.
0: Well, it is my pleasure to have you here, and I thank you for taking time on your Friday evening, and I pray that everything goes well tomorrow.
1: Okay. Live long and prosper.
0: Same to you. Thank you so much. Bye.
1: All right,
0: now.
1: Peace.
0: Well, wasn't that wonderful? I hope those of you who are listening appreciated that information and that we'll see some of you tomorrow morning. I should have said that we were going in the Richard Simmons room for a minute to talk about the 5K. I guess I'm dating myself a little bit there. Some of you got that joke, I'm sure, and appreciated it. But we are here on Robin's Place. I am Lakeisha Harrison, and it's my pleasure to be here substituting for Robin. And we were in the Shirley Horn Room, and we heard Fever by Peggy Lee, and we heard Better Days by Carmen Lundy. And we are going to continue in the Shirley Horn Room with a little bit of Jasmia Horn. The song is Green Eyes. And I hope that you enjoy the song. Jasmia Horn is one of my favorite contemporary jazz artist right now. And I know she's a favorite of many different programmers and listeners here in the area. So let's go back to the music with Jasmia Horn in the Shirley Horn Room.

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And you just heard none other than the incomparable and silky sultry voice of Sarah Vaughn. This is Robin's Place, and I am Lakeisha Harrison. It has been my honor to sit in for Robin this evening and curate this listening experience for you. Those of you who are regular listeners of Robin's Place, I hope that I am doing her justice and that you are enjoying this musical journey I prepared for you this evening. We're going to continue with the Sarah Vaughn Room, and we are going to go to Joni Mitchell next. But this evening's music is all about love. It's all about mellow tones, relaxation, romance. So I hope that you, if you're not out and about, that you have curled up with someone you love, including curling up with yourself. There's nothing wrong with self-love and pampering and loving on yourself on a Friday evening, wrapped up in something comfortable on the couch, or maybe relaxing in a nice bubble bath, or having a seat at the table, enjoying a meal with wine or water, champagne, or something a little bit more strong for this evening. Whatever it is that gets you in a relaxed mood and enjoying and soaking up love, love for yourself, love for those who are in your life, and love that is on its way to you. Let's claim that. So we just heard Sarah Vaughn, Embraceable You, and now we are going to go to Joni Mitchell, Don't Worry About Me.

0: WPFW presents Two Bass Hit, our fourth 50th year benefit concert, Sunday, September 13th, starting at 4 in the afternoon. The concert will feature two DMV bassists, Washington's Herman Burney playing with trombonist Reginald Senchi, and Baltimore's Chris Fun with his ensemble, The Corner Store. 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Yes, it make you want to holler at them home, the way they do
1: your life. And we are back. And I do hope that we will see some of you at the concert for our continuation of our 50th anniversary celebration here at WPFW. I know that if you come, you will certainly enjoy all of the musicians. I have heard them all, and they are all wonderful. If you're wondering whose voice this is you hear, because you're a regular listener to Robin's Place and you know this is not her voice, my name is Lakeisha Harrison. Robin is taking a break this evening and asked me to sit in and curate a little something special for a series of performances by some of my favorite artists that are befitting of Robin's Place. And we have journeyed through several different rooms with representing different styles and genres and eras. And right now we are in the Sarah Vaughan room, the silky, sultry women vocalists that I felt fit into the Sarah Vaughan room. And of course, this evening, that had to include Cassandra Wilson. And that was the voice we just heard before the public service announcement about our concert on Sunday. We heard Cassandra Wilson, Fragile. And this is my first time being on the air since we lost her, and she lost her to this earthly realm, and she transitioned to ancestry. Life indeed is incredibly fragile. We are fragile beings in a fragile world. And so it is very important that we take care of each other and take care of ourselves, because we never know when our time is coming. But I am very thankful that this world was blessed with the spirit and the voice of Cassandra Wilson, and that her music and her artistry will continue to live on in this realm as she continues to live on in ancestry. And we heard two songs by her featuring her. The last song that we heard was Fragile. And before that, we actually heard a song from the soundtrack of Love Jones. Love Jones is a movie that came out quite a long time ago. And she is one of the vocalists who is part of that soundtrack. And so we heard You Move Me by Cassandra Wilson. Is there anybody who moves you? Who moves you in all the right ways? Who touches you in all the right ways, in all the right places? This evening we are focusing on a mellow mood and celebrating love, and love including love for oneself, love for another, long lost love, recently lost love, and love that we ain't lost, but we glad we gone, and we hope they have lost our number. And we heard a little bit of that this evening. During the first hour, we heard from Joe Williams going to Chicago, lamenting about leaving mean women behind and being glad he was getting out of Dodge and getting out of town. During this hour, we heard Joni Mitchell talking about lost love with Don't Worry About Me and wishing well wishes on someone whom she is leaving behind. No bitterness, and wishing them love, joy, and happiness as they go on with their lives and they part company and go their separate ways. And of course, with Cassandra Wilson and Fragile, love can be fragile. Relationships can be fragile, which is why we need to take care of them. Take care of those whom we love, and take care to be purposeful and intentional about not taking those whom we love and that love itself for granted, because relationships can be fragile. So we're going to continue on with the music, but I needed to make sure I took a moment to pay my respects to Cassandra Wilson, especially as part of Sophie's Parlor, our women's radio collective here on WPFW, and the importance of women in jazz to this genre and all that they have contributed. Cassandra Wilson is one of those who has contributed much and deserves her flowers. We are thankful she got flowers while she was living, but she also deserves her flowers now, and that was my attempt to give her my flowers here on Robin's Place. So now we're going to move on. We're going to continue with the sultry women vocalists, but we're going to transition into the Phyllis Hyman room with her tribute to Dinah Washington. And we are going to hear In a Sentimental Mood. I hope you're enjoying the music. Keep listening.

And I think you may have figured out that we transitioned to the Mahalia Jackson room. And who you just heard then was The Sounds of Blackness. The song is Crisis. And yes, tonight is all about love, self-love, romantic love, lost love, soon to come love. But it's also about our love for social justice. This is WPFW, the Jazz and Justice Station. And so I had to throw a little bit of justice in there with The Sounds of Blackness in the Mahalia Jackson room. And before that, Olita Adams helped us transition from the Phyllis Hyman room into the Mahalia Jackson room with the song Everything Must Change. And indeed, everything does change. Nothing ever stays the same. There's always changes that we go through. And right now, we happen to be going through a crisis, but this too shall pass. It will not always be this way. And so we're going to close out in the Mahalia Jackson room as we prepare to welcome a meeting in the ladies' room. They are here and in the house, in the studio, ready to engage you this evening after Robin's Place closes out. It has been my pleasure to sit in for Robin. I am Lakeisha Harrison, and it has absolutely been pure joy to spend some time with you here on WPFW 89.3 FM in Robin's Place. I hope that you have enjoyed the various rooms and stages that I set this evening. I hope you found it relaxing and mellow and that you focused on our theme of love. Next up, we're going to go to Yolanda Adams with a message to you. And then we are going to close the show with Tia Fuller, The Olive Leaf and the Dove. Thank you for listening, and please stay on at 10 o'clock for a meeting in the ladies' room. It's been my pleasure, Lakeisha Harrison, in for Robin Holden. Have a wonderful, beautiful, relaxing, and lovely evening.

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We are one. Maze featuring Frankie Beverly. And folks, you are tuned into a meeting in the ladies' room here on WPFW 89.3 FM in Washington, D.C. My name is DJ Abby, and I'm very pleased to be here with you all this evening. And first things first, I have to give a huge shout out to Lakeisha Harrison for sitting in for Robin in Robin's place and just curating such a beautiful Friday night for us all. So thank you, Lakeisha, for setting the vibes, and Meeting in the Ladies' Room is here to pick up the torch. It is a feel-good Friday, as you can probably tell with our little starting out with Frankie Beverly and We Are One. Sadly, we lost Frankie Beverly a couple years ago, yesterday, September 10th, 2024. But, you know, just the uplifting spirit and the optimistic spirit that I feel in his music is still living on with us and is such a precious gift. And we also are going to be focusing on the music of Roy Ayers this evening. Roy Ayers passed away in February of last year, 2025. But his birthday was actually September 10th, which is yesterday, which devotees of his music will know because he made so many songs about being a Virgo. He has multiple albums with the word Virgo in the title. So proud Virgo Roy Ayers will also be featured this evening on our Feel Good Friday here in a meeting in the ladies' room. And of course, in the second hour, you know we are going to be bring in the dance party. We're going to be playing some house music to get you all ready for Back to Paradise. So if you're sitting down in your home, get ready to feel good. If you're up on your with your dancing shoes on, get ready to feel good. If you're in your car or working on this Friday night, I hope that this music brings you some positive energy. I feel like we are steeped in so much stress and tragedy going on in the world. And WPFW is really a beacon for us all, you know, the best radio station on these airwaves. And we are so proud to be here. And it really is an incredible project. You know, we have volunteers here at the station 24 hours a day, 7 days a week to bring this music to you all. Lakeisha, who sat in for Robin, Robin herself, myself, my sisters in the beat, DJ Housecat and DJ Rita Burns, we are all volunteers. And we make time for this special project because we know how important community radio is. And it is such a pleasure and an honor to be here. And of course, I have to thank you all, our listeners, who have kept us on the air for 49 and a half years. And it's such an honor. So many people would say this project is impossible, but it is possible with this incredible spirit that we have all built together. So thank you, everybody, for being here, supporting WPFW, tuning in and recognizing the value of this incredible station. Now we're going to go to some Roy Ayers. In addition to making a bunch of songs about being a Virgo, he also has multiple songs about DC. So we're going to start out with DC City, Roy Ayers, here on WPFW, your station for jazz and justice.

All right, that one is also by Roy Ayers. That one is Fort DuPont Park. That was our little DC Roy Ayers worship set. And what does Roy Ayers know about Fort DuPont Park? I want to know if anybody knows the history of Roy Ayers and his love for or experience in the city, writing these songs about DC. I would love to know. He grew up in LA, so it's interesting that he knows some of these intimate details of our city. If you know the story of Roy Ayers in D.C., give me a call in the studio, 202-588-0893. I would love to share that story. We are going to go next to some PSAs. Folks, you are tuned in to WPFW 89.3 FM in Washington, D.C. 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

0: WPFW presents Two Bass Hit, our fourth 50th year benefit concert, Sunday, September 13th, starting at 4 in the afternoon. The concert will feature two DMV bassists, Washington's Herman Burney playing with trombonist Reginald Senchi, and Baltimore's Chris Funn with his ensemble, The Corner Store. 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
1: your life. The Hands Off the Arts Coalition is a community organization that works to protect freedom of expression and resist government overreach in cultural institutions. The organization presents Hands Around the Kennedy Center, Reclaiming a National Treasure, a demonstration to stand in solidarity with artists and workers. This event occurs Friday, September 18th, 6:30 p.m. at the Kennedy Center in Washington, D.C., and is open to the public.

All right, this is another Roy Ayers track. This one is called Everybody. And folks, our WPFW family came through for us. We got the lore on why Roy Ayers is singing about Fort DuPont Park. Shout out to Mark, who's from the Fort DuPont area, who called in and said Roy Ayers would close out the summer series of summer concerts at Fort DuPont Park every year for like 20 years. Roy Ayers was there closing it out and just feeling the vibes of Fort DuPont Park. So shout out to Mark for sharing that lore with us, and shout out to Roy Ayers for loving DC like we do.

All right, folks, it is Feel Good Friday here on A Meeting in the Ladies' Room. We are listening to a bunch of Roy Ayers in honor of his birthday, which was yesterday, and his celebration, his self-celebration of being a Virgo. And we just listened to two of his Virgo-themed songs. The one we just heard is Virgo by Roy Ayers. Before that, Virgo Red by Roy Ayers Ubiquity. Prior to that one, we heard another Frankie Beverly track, who we are also honoring in because we are marking his departure from this plane, which was 2 years ago yesterday, September 10th, 2024. So that one was Maze featuring Frankie Beverly Mandela. I love that song. It's very powerful and funky. Before that one, we heard Roy Ayers with Believe in Yourself. Prior to that was Maze featuring Frankie Beverly, Change Our Ways. And then we started that out with Roy Ayers, Everybody. We're going to go into a couple more Roy Ayers tracks. They're really long, so we might not listen to the whole one. But this next one is Virgo Vibes by Roy Ayers. Folks, you are tuned into A Meeting in the Ladies' Room here on WPFW 89.3 FM in Washington, D.C.

0: 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The concert will feature two DMV bassists, Washington's Herman Burney playing with trombonist Reginald Senchi, and Baltimore's Chris Funn with his ensemble, The Corner Store. 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
1: The Hands Off the Arts Coalition is a community organization that works to protect freedom of expression and resist government overreach in cultural institutions. 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This event occurs Friday, September 18th, 6:30 p.m. at the Kennedy Center in Washington, D.C., and is open to the public.
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4: 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We are so grateful to you all for keeping us on the air for 49 and a half years, and we will do our part. We'll continue to bring the music, the public affairs that feeds your soul and elevates your mind. And I hope that that's what I'm doing here with this Feel Good Friday as we enjoy the music of Roy Ayers. We've been enjoying the music of Roy Ayers and Frankie Beverly. We just heard a couple Roy Ayers epics, well, excerpts from a couple Roy Ayers epics. That last one before the PSAs was Fela Kuti and Roy Ayers, Africa, Center of the World. We heard about the first 7 minutes of that 17-minute track. And before that one was Virgo Vibes by Roy Ayers. We heard about 7 minutes of a 14-minute track with that one. So go do your research. Listen to the full tracks. They are completely worth it. But of course, our time here is limited. And we are in the second hour. And you all know what that means here on A Meeting in the Ladies' Room. It means it's time to change the gears a little bit to some house music to get you all up and dancing and ready for Back to Paradise. So with no further ado, we are actually going to keep it going with the Roy Ayers with some house music mixes. This next one is Holiday by Roy Ayers. This is the Masters at Work version. Hope you all enjoy it and hope this music has been giving you what you need. It is a hard time in this world, but there are also so many gifts that our ancestors left us, our ancestors like Roy Ayers and Frankie Beverly, so many gifts that the world gives us all every day. And there is so much love and positivity out there. So that is what we are uplifting here on this Feel Good Friday on A Meeting in the Ladies' Room, only on WPFW 89.3 FM in Washington, D.C.

All right, this is some more Roy Ayers house music, y'all. This is some Roy Ayers house music, and this one is actually not a remix, but a collaboration between Roy Ayers and Kerry Chandler. It's called Good Vibrations. This one is Kerry's Mad Mix. And it reminds me of something that Roy Ayers said about himself, which is that he just likes feeling happy all the time. So that's the ingredient that's there in his music. He says that's the natural way that he is, happy all the time. And so thank you, Roy Ayers, for sharing your joy with us, for recording it. And I hope that everybody who is being reached by these musical vibrations is being uplifted by that happy spirit, that feel-good spirit of Roy Ayers.

You're in the mix with DJ Abby. This track is Sounds of Blackness. The harder they are, the bigger they fall. This is the East Move Harder Mix. Before this one, we heard New Yorican Soul with It's All Right, I Feel It. That was the Masters at Work 12-inch mix. Prior to that was K9 with Darkness and Light. And before that was that Roy Ayers and Kerry Chandler track, Good Vibrations. Hope everybody's on their feet dancing, getting a little loose, and enjoying the music. 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

comida que te traigo yo.

All right, folks, this has been a meeting in the ladies' room. This track is What Do You Want From Me by Adiva. Before this one, we heard Spiritual Vibes by Misa Negra. Next up, you already know the house music is going to go from midnight to 2 a.m. with Back to Paradise. Derek D. Train Coleman is here in the building. So keep it locked to WPFW 89.3 FM in Washington, D.C. Peace.

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Let's go. Let's turn it up. It's your boy Derek D. Train Coleman. Back on the Wheels of Steel. We're on the ones and twos. This is Back to Paradise. 2 hours deep and soulful on the house music tip. On this, well, it was the 11th of September, September 11th, a day that many of us will remember. That day. It's one of those days where you remember where you were. Blessings to all those who were touched. It was a very emotional thing. I was watching a lot of the coverage and some of the programming. It was a little emotional, you know. I got a little emotional. I was surprised. It's hard to believe. It's been 25 years. 25 years. This is a time ago. Anyway, on to a more positive and energizing tone. Let's turn this page. Let's get it started. Back to Paradise.

Steve Train. You locked in though. Back to Paradise. Hour one. Coming to a close. The show. Kicked it off with Copyright featuring Armani. Track was called Wise Man. Margaret Grace followed with Circle of Life. Pat Bedeau and Kaylee Gibson with Worthy. Extended mix. Studio Apartment featuring Blaze and Mr. V. It's called Rising Sun. Soul Channel main mix. Dave Rising and Luca Music with Keep On. Robo Sonic, Jess Bays, Ra, Mike Dunn. It's called Supposed to Do. Mike Dunn, Black Ball, extended mix. The B Crew, DJ Spin, Tommy Davis, Greg Lewis. It's called Promised Land. DJ Spin, Tommy Davis, Greg Lewis remix. Crackers that followed with Called My Name. Dave Anthony, Alicia Lee of Hanley, and Ndinga Gabba with I Feel For You. Ndinga Gabba on the remix. Timmy Regisford touching up, You Brought the Sunshine, putting that shelter vibe on them. In the background, this is DJ Disciple, Charlie Flex, and Shino Black with What Love Is. It's the Black Afro.

vocal. As mentioned before, we're coming up on the, well, it's the bottom of the hour, about to be the top of the hour. Step aside, play some messages, get reset as I do it for one more hour. Got to tell two, my man Josh comes in and takes it to the early morning. Until then, keep it locked right here. Steve Train, this is Back to Paradise. Don't move.

0: John Coltrane is one of the most important figures of the 20th century and remains so today. 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Wednesday, September 23rd, from 5 a.m. to midnight, we pay homage to Train's life and legacy with A Love Supreme, John Coltrane at 100 on WPFW, building a better world one broadcast at a time.
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D-Train. This is Back to Paradise. Call this the After Hours. Wrapping up hour two. This is Stacy Kidd. It's called The Situation. Touching up something. I think you'll recognize it. Kicked off hour two with Julian Gomes and Zion. It's called Nothing Can Break Us. Soul Dynamic and Miranda Nicole with Trust. Your Ultra Nate with Twisted. The Please Follow with Wrapped Around Your Finger. 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Quinn Bunn and Terry Hunter followed with Extra Mile. Terry Hunter on the remix. Bonetti and Seb Jr. with Life of Questions. Seb Jr. remix. Odyssey Inc. Wayne Soul Avengers with Too Close. AZ Project and Lane Delore with Like the Seasons. Got about 15 minutes before I get up out of here. Let's rock this Stacy Kidd and close it out. Dealer's Choice, end of the night. I'm going to do it house music style, house party style. Never know where the DJ's going to go. Keep you on your toes.

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Welcome to another edition of Regeneration here on WPFW, your station for jazz and justice. I'm your host, Joshua Myers. This show is a reminder that time is a cycle and the sound will tell us where we have been and where we might go if we continue to listen and where we are. Some have called this stage of human existence late. We are in a world that is collapsing. For many of us, that world they refer to has always been collapsing. We are actually in a catastrophe that Badura Lagara reminds us is interminable. What do we do with time if the times are indeed catastrophic? Our ancestors return to improvisation seemingly every time. Every innovation was every strategy for survival, was for living, was rooted in their ability to transfer the radical lessons of the past into a mode of being that looked and felt appropriate for that time, that moment. Improvisation was what Ghanaian musicologist Jay Quabbin and Katia described as both the way what is known is recreated and the process of invention and the shaping of a new thing through performance. Our performances are rehearsals for reliving, for regeneration. And this is how we will deal with catastrophe. It is how we have reckoned with time. Listening is an act of recovery. It is imbibing lessons we will need to forestall whatever collapse has in store for us. We start with the reimagination of Acknowledgement from John Coltrane's A Love Supreme, performed here by Nicholas Payton and Richmond's Butcher Brown. And it's from their recent A Supreme Blue. We invite you to keep it right here on Regeneration for more lessons from the improvisers who gave us these lessons, who allowed us to learn them, to help us understand what we must do now for regeneration.

John Coltrane is one of the most important figures of the 20th century and remains so today. He changed modern music by expanding jazz harmony and structure, while his art served as a powerful spiritual and cultural voice during the Black liberation struggles of the 1960s. Wednesday, September 23rd, from 5 a.m. to midnight, we pay homage to Train's life and legacy with A Love Supreme, John Coltrane at 100 on WPFW, Building a Better World, one broadcast at a time.

And I will be joining that special broadcast for John Coltrane's centennial on September the 23rd. I'll be doing a show or a segment of that broadcast entitled Train Live, looking at John Coltrane's live recordings at places like the Village Vanguard, Newport Jazz Festival, and other places. Like we just heard two songs ago at the Penthouse in Seattle. So make sure you tune in to WPFW special programming in celebration of the centennial of John Coltrane. Of course, we've been celebrating all year on Regeneration. So we just heard Robert Glasper Experiment, a tune that they titled A Love Supreme, which is a riff on Acknowledgement. That was from Black Radio. It was the bonus track of the 2012 record Black Radio. That was Chris Dave on drums, Derek Hodge on bass, Casey Benjamin on vocoder, and Robert Glasper on keys. Before that, we heard, like I said, live at the, from A Love Supreme, live at the Penthouse in Seattle. We heard Part 4, Psalm, and that featured the classic quartet of Jimmy Garrison on bass, Elvin Jones on drums, who recently celebrated a birthday, and McCoy Tyner on piano, John Coltrane, of course, on saxophone. And before that, we heard the reimagination of Acknowledgement from Nicholas Payton and Butcher Brown. That's from their record, A Supreme Blue. We heard Acknowledgement. That particular record goes through A Love Supreme, and it goes through Kind of Blue. And that's how you get A Supreme Blue. Nicholas Payton, of course, plays trumpet and Rhodes and piano, also vocals, thumb piano, all throughout that record. Butcher Brown consists of Tanishu on tenor saxophone, Morgan Burrs on guitar, DJ Harrison on keys and guitar, Andrew Randazzo on bass, and Corey Fonville on the drums. We're going to keep the music going with Chris Bowers. This is a tune entitled Drift.

0: blind emotion. Blind Emotions by Sarah Elizabeth Charles, vocalist. This is from her 2022 record, Inner Dialogue, featuring Jesse Elder on keys, Jordan Peters on guitar, Bernice Earl, Travis Boone Bishop on bass, and John Davis on drums, with special guest Jesse Fisher on production. Before that, we heard from her record, Inner Dialogue, and we heard Haitian Sunrise, which also features Jesse Fisher on glockenspiel, alongside Camila Meza on guitar. Bernice Travis was also there on bass, John Davis on drums, and Jesse Elder on keys. And of love. Before that, we heard the tune by Miles Davis. We heard Nardis, also from that same record, Inner Dialogue. And we opened that set, the music of Chris Bowers. We heard his original Drift. Chris is joined by drummer Jemiah Wildums, Bernice L. Travis again, Boone Bishop on electric bass, on guitar, Adam Agati, and on alto saxophone, the late, great Casey Benjamin. We're going to keep the music going. The music of Marcus Strickland. You now can hear the voice of Greg Tate on that track. This is On My Mind.
1: On this mother earth, in the cycle of this wondrous life.

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So in lieu of your absence.

comes to infatuations, those are truly our own to behold and mentally possess. They have not been operating without us on a cosmic scale long before we were ever in the mix. We tend to become infatuated by choice, and the intensity of those choices may sometimes seem like love of a sort. But you can ask nothing more of an infatuation than that it merely tolerates your presence in the room. You can make yourself needlessly suffer for an infatuation, martyr yourself to that suffering. But that won't be love, because love would never be so indifferent to your loving or your suffering.

vocalist Yeba with The Age of Worry. That's from a live EP at Electric Lady Studios. Yeba is supported by James Francis on keys. That's Questlove on drums from The Roots. Pino Palladino on the bass and Charles Myers on guitar. The string quartet consists of Marta Bagratuni on cello, Francesca Dardani on violin, Sally Gorski on violin, and Tia Allen on viola. Before that, we heard My Day Will Come, co-written by Francis on the from the record Flight. And before that, we heard On My Mind from the Marcus Strickland group Twilife from their 2018 record People of the Sun. Marcus Strickland was on an alto saxophone and a bass clarinet. He was joined by Charles Haynes on drums, Mitch Henry on the keys, and Kyle Miles on the bass. Special guests on that track were the vocalist Bilal, the MC Pharoah Munch, and the everyman, the late great Greg Tate, offering his words. We now go into Herbie Hancock.

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This is Regeneration. I'm your host, Joshua Myers. We're easing our way into this morning with the music of Herbie Hancock and his interpretation of the Joni Mitchell tune, Both Sides Now. We're going to stay on this record and hear his interpretation of River, also by Joni Mitchell. This features Corinne Bailey Rae.

That's the voice of Diane Reeves. And the tune is Jerry Allen's Unconditional Love. It's from her 2013 record, Beautiful Life. This version is arranged by the drummer Terry Lynn Carrington, who's also on drums and backing vocals on the record. And they're joined by bassist James Genus, guitarist Marvin Sewell, also on guitar Leandro Pellegrino, on keys Cedric Henriette. That's Sheila E. on percussion, Gerald Clayton on piano, and Ingrid Jensen on trumpet, as well as Nadia Washington on additional vocals. Before that, we heard Stevie Nicks' Dreams, arranged by Robert Glasper, who was also featured on piano in the record. James Genus is on bass, Terrion Gully is on drums, Marvin Sewell is on guitar, Cedric Henriette is on keyboards. Before that, we heard Joni Mitchell's Dreams, as interpreted by, Joni Mitchell's River, as interpreted by Herbie Hancock, who was joined by Wayne Shorter on saxophone, Dave Holland on bass, Vinnie Caliuta on the drums. And that featured Corinne Bailey Ray. And that same group performed or recorded Both Sides Now, and we heard that as well to open up this hour on Regeneration

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1: 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The concert will feature two DMV bassists, Washington's Herman Burney playing with trombonist Reginald Senchi, and Baltimore's Chris Funn with his ensemble, The Corner Store. 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

What happened to all that beauty? They suffered. They were suffered in flood pain, floods variant, planning. Yazoo's black practically informal function and endless fourth in trade in Delta. Angled intricate in Memphis. In Memphis, in seeing and separation are an escape inseparable in seeing through, in seeing through. As around the sun, the earth, as in disorder, as they were murdered, as they murmur. Come on and get it, by Fred Moten.

Black women are music. Some are complicated, well-worked rhythms. Others, simple melodies. You are like soft piano. Black keys bouncing between and not becoming the white. Call you music as you bring dance into our lives. It is good and good to be your man. But she, Willa Queen Anderson, Miss Booker T. Washington Junior High of 1957, Miss Chicago Barmaid of 1961, had her first abortion at 32. After giving birth to John Pee Wee Johnson at 14, Mary Smith at 15 and a half, Janice Wilson at 17, Dion Jones at 19, Sarah Jones at 21, and Richard Queen Johnson at 27. On a sun-filled day during her 32nd year, after as many years of aborting weak men who will not stand behind their own creation, she, Willa Queen Anderson, by herself, alone, without consultation, went under the Western Butchers to get her insides out. And where are the men black and ready? Some say they lost their way beneath glitter and fool's gold, under deception and colored traitors clothed in abundance. Some say the men have become pregnant with bad food and thoughts of false grandeur. They drive boat cars, smoke strange weeds, destroy their noses with crippling dust, manicure their nails and talk bad about their women. Some say it is best that these men stay lost. The new men black do not measure themselves in the way of the elusive streets. Do not look toward the West as the best. The new men, black, with dust and dirt, are clear thinkers and city wise, are not tied to garbage cans and whiskey breath. These men take their sons seriously and listen closely to their daughters. They do not come as beggars or buyers. They are teachers and doers. And they are returning in a force unimaginable. These new men are black and dangerous and cannot

If parting is necessary, part as lovers. 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Part wishing the other happy, happy life in a world fighting against the beautiful, fighting against

the voice of Hakeem Madibuti. That is from Madassi, and that's the title track featuring the Nation African Liberation Arts Ensemble. That ensemble consisted of the composer of that song, Jerry Allen, who was at the time either a freshman or a sophomore at Howard University. Nation was led by Nana Kwame Aji Okoto, who played saxophone and flute on that record, flute on this particular tune, Kahimbe on vocals. That was Jeff Corbett on drums and Clarence C on the bass. And I believe there's percussionists as well. Let's see. Lost my place. The percussionist. I'll come back to that. Before that, we heard the 1998 record, from the 1998 record, The Gathering, also Jerry Allen. We heard Dark Prince for Wallace, that featured Buster Williams on bass, Lenny White on drums. That was Vernon Reed on electric guitar and Jerry Allen on piano. And before that, we heard a rendition of her tune, Unconditional Love, from, I believe, 2004. The album was called The Life of a Song. And that was a trio record that featured Jack DeJohnette on drums and Dave Holland on the bass.

0: voice machine.
1: Death is much worse for the ones left behind. The percussionist from Midasi was Ayedo Mamadi.

0: Welcome to the WPFW Jazz Calendar, a service brought to you in partnership with Capital Bop. 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
1: So we heard music from the saxophonist Josh Johnson. We heard the solo music from the solo record from 2024 entitled Unusual Object. And we heard the track Sterling. Before that, we heard brand new music recently released from Josh Johnson from his forthcoming album entitled Animative. The single is called Reese. And that one is mostly solo. It featured Ben Lumsdaine on drums. So very excited. Exciting, young, youngish.

2 album entitled Grief. Since then he's released another album entitled Venus Smiles Not in the House of Tears. That was late 2024, I believe. He's also the artist responsible for the Nikki Giovanni documentary's soundtrack. The name of that was called Going to Mars. But we heard Grief, which features Ernest Burrell Travis, who I believe we talked about quite a bit this show, otherwise known as Boone Bishop. Actually, it was co-written by him. Also, Samora Pender Hughes and Boone Bishop with Grief. That features Brad Allen Williams on guitar. We heard Marcus Gilmore on drums. And the vocalist Neil Levan. Beautiful tune entitled Grief. It's a little bit of Kendrick Lamar for free. And we'll hear the jazz version.

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I'm your host, Joshua Myers. We have one more hour left in our show. Hope you stick around.

That's Thelonious Monk's Green Chimneys, interpreted by Sam Barsh, Keon Harrell, and Mark Giuliana. That's from their new record, Straight 08. Before that, we heard The Corrugation and Tide 4 from that same project, just out this year. Before that, we heard Terrace Martin and Gray Areas for Free, song made famous, of course, on Kendrick Lamar's To Pimp a Butterfly. But that record, of course, was produced by Terrace Martin. Gray Area consists of Joshua Crumbly on bass, Ronald Bruner Jr. on drums, and that was Paul Cornish on piano. We're now going to get into some new music from Busta Rhymes and J Dilla. This is What We Got in Common from the new record, Diligence.

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3: Grandfather named Gay Ray, Daddy Doo, Ma Lou, Lay the Ray. Roots root, and mama turning gray, Daddy too. God, they so beautiful with age. House smell like old folks, more present in this stage. AC on 78 with a space heater right next to them. They cool. Grandkids get away with a lot more than we used to. Life about learning, evolving, knowing better. Wisdom speak through me. On the phone, mama tell me stay home in bad weather. She worried, she never wrong. Send me Instagrams at 6 in the morning about life insurance and IRAs. Recipes she wanna try on her new cake. Wallpaper designs ramping the bathroom. Adding rails for when they'll need support in the shower. Washing their tail. I know aging is beautiful, but it comes with some heartbreak. In the biblical days, they used to live thousands of years. I long for those calendar days. Need more time here. Even though I hear the simple things are slipping away. What have we become? Rotten and drunk. Artificial intelligence means we don't think as deep as we once thought.
4: God, the creator, the creative force, the source, the balance of divine feminine and divine masculine. I see God in you. You, Rhapsody, one who brings things into existence, the creator. In the beginning, God created Eve in her own image, through vibration, and placed her in the universe. And later, from her womb, Adam was created.

new music from the MC Rhapsody. That's Free Your Mind. Free Your Mind. From her 2026 record, God Got an Afro and Gold Hoops. We heard Act Two Borderline. Sorry, Act Two Bloodline, Growing Older, from that same record. Before that, we heard from Busta Rhymes and D'Angelo with This Woman. That's from Diligence 2. And before that, we heard What We Got in Common, Busta Rhymes featuring Common, and John Batiste was on the piano, also from Diligence 2. We're getting closer and closer to that time, but we still got a bit to go. This is Teedra Moses with Take Me, featuring Raphael Sadiq.

Okay, y'all. This is the situation. I was supposed to sing this song at my mother's funeral. They were going to play the record, and I was going to sing along with it. But, of course, I was a little too choked up to sing. So I'm a little bit better now. I have a better understanding of everything, and I think I'm able to do it now. So we're going to try to do it like

Teacher Moses' tribute to her late mother, Shirley. It's entitled I Think of You, and it's from her 2004 record, Complex Simplicity. Improvisation's two meanings. Taking what exists and repeating it till it becomes yours. And the idea of creating and imagining something on the spot, in the moment, that had never existed before. These are the self-determining terms through which we might imagine how to deal with the present conditions facing our people. Remembering that there are resources in this sound. This sound is an ancestral inheritance, is an anchor that can propel new imaginations for living and loving. Origins, horizons, limits, possibilities, range, scope, freedom, boundary. The sound works in and through all these, arriving at an elsewhere, telling us what we can be, telling us that we can be found there. Through regeneration, we know that elsewhere is already within us. This has been Regeneration. I'm your host, Joshua Myers. Until next time, keep these tunes in your heart. In the Mood with the Mellow Man is next.

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0: Welcome to In the Mood with the Mellow Man. I am the master influence of great memories and positive moods. When you tune into me, you have crossed over into that start of your positive environment, hearing and feeling creative energies of life. With all the negativity in the world, come with me into my world of peace, entertainment, fun, and reality for the next 2 hours. I now bring forth to you musical moves that advocate making memories, making love, making charismatic entertainment that puts smiles in your being, for I am the Mellow Man. Ooh, la la la la la la la la la la.
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more thing that you're required to understand, and that is this show will get deep on you from time to time. However, it won't be anything that you can't handle with the gifts from our Creator. When we talk, it will be something you either learn or confirm something you already know. And we will get deep this morning.

sensual this morning, as it's always each and every sensual Saturday. La la la la la. Ooh, baby, let's get sensual. Now is the time, now is the moment.

sensual Saturdays in the mood. La la la la la. Beautiful music, sensual sounds, the very best in romantic music.

ooh, ooh, ooh. I do what I do because I love you. On this beautiful, lovely, sensual Saturday. And I got to tell you something. We're going to get real, real deep this morning. Sensual is really the classier word for sexy, but this morning we're gonna get into what I call some sexy, sensual sounds. Triple S. Well, let me make it quadruple X. S. Quadruple S, because I'm gonna do four S's. We're gonna say sexy, sensual, saturated Saturday. And do I mean it? I'm gonna do some serious bedroom music. We just heard Rodney Franklin, A Song for You, from the CD Skydance, and I meant to play this last month. Rodney Franklin passed away in mid-August. Yeah. Some of you all don't know Rodney Franklin, but he had a bad jamming piano song. But that's all I'm gonna say about that. Woo. This was A Song for You from Skydance. And of course, we open the show up with In the Mood, Tyrone Davis, as always. Because that's what my job is, to put you in the mood and then keep you there. For I am the mellow man. So without further ado, now that you know what the theme is this morning, sexy, sensual, Saturday sounds, quadruple. Let's go ahead on with one of the most sensual and bedroom type music that you can get. I think I'm going to do a part two to this show because I got so many, but these are the ones that come to mind first. So let's go.

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Playing that music for all you double L's. What is a double L? Luscious ladies. 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Sexy, sensual, sounds Saturday. In the famous words of my peeps, Captain Flying James Funk, good morning, Saturday. La la la la la la la. Ooh. The most beautiful music, sensual and romantic sounds in radio. In the mood. We're doing sexy, sensual sounds this morning, and we just heard some Mesa out of BMO. Mesa Leaks, Love Won't Let Me Wait. Somebody gonna be in trouble this morning. Don't let me knock on your door. Better still, open your door at your own risk. Things I'm ready to do. I do what I do because I love you. Before that, we heard Cut Close. I like it. I like it. From the CD Surrender. Marvin Gaye, before that. Till Tomorrow. From the CD Midnight Love. Natalie Cole. Don't Say Goodnight. Not yet. I got some things I want to do. Don't Say Goodnight from the CD, Leaving. But I ain't going nowhere. We started that set off with the Isley Brothers, Sensuality. From the Heat Is On CD. Now it's time for a break, for goodness sake, so let me put on my mood music. You know what it is. Here we go. Some people, most people call it a pause for the cause. I call it a break, for goodness sake. So let me break the music down real mellow. Ask you that question. Can we talk? Can we talk? Can we talk?

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Well, you know what? I haven't done a poem in the last couple of months, so I think it's a time for me to do a poem. Don't worry about it. You know y'all like my poems. And this poem is about the 15th anniversary of the attack on America, which was yesterday. Some people call it September 11th. Some call it 9/11. So I'm going to give you this poem that I happen to have written the day after 9/11. All I can do is tell you to pay attention. I call this poem Be Aware and Realize That. Be aware and realize that. This is our country, but not our world. America may be all that, but not always thorough. We may be powerful in all aspects and makes, but get too cocky, which brings on mistakes. No one has nerve to mess with this, the states. No one would dare try to knock down our gates. But lo and behold, we all got attacked, caught with our pants down while turning our backs. 'Cause we thought no one would dare mess with this power, but got attacked 3 times in less than 1 hour. Invaded our lax security and used our own tools in our very own territory, making us look like fools. Claiming and affecting thousands of lives and destroying our symbols without disregard for value made us look oh so simple. They have shaken our security and put fear in our lives. There's now stress in our travel, which we've now been deprived. But there's a positive side. Here's what to do. Acknowledge this disaster as a wake-up call for you. Man built the Titanic and claimed it unsinkable. America claimed world power, an attack unthinkable. I say this to help you see the forest for the trees. Live each day fulfillingly. Take time to bend those knees. Honor the Heavenly Father and begin to cherish all. He's the one who pulls you through whenever we may fall. And your friends, your loved ones, show them love each day. 'Cause you've now experienced that in a moment that they all can be taken away. If you make amends and forgive faults from your very own lips, you'll experience true peace and without those guilt trips. Things like this are hard, but you can still be at peace if you follow this plan. Just try it at least. I beg you to accept Christ in your heart, please, if you are able, 'cause there will never be any peace until God is at the conference table. Can you dig it? Can you dig it? Can you dig it?

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Somebody gonna be in trouble this morning. 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

0: 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And, you know, I couldn't find this thing that they having this morning. So y'all might want to make your way out there, even if you don't make it by, I think they open at 7:40. There's the 5K walk. It's always something special, and even more special this year, but I ain't going to talk about it. Let me let my man tell you about it. Hold up.
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tell you, y'all wonder why I make all these little noises and say, ooh, and ah, la la la la la. Because I tell you, when something is good to you, you make noise. When you're eating something good, you're smacking, you're like, yeah. 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

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So going out there, they got a lot of things going on. And you can be, even bring your kids with you, because they got games and things for the kids to do and exercise, wellness activities.

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I want to shout out my Auntie Sandy, who celebrated her birthday early this week, Tuesday. Her and her twin sister, may she rest in peace, Tanya, Sandra, and Tanya.

I want to say good morning to Mr. and Mrs. Amp from the Amp Diaries, Ray and Niecy Ross, my sister Gwenny, as always, love you, Paula, Sweet G, no telling where she gonna be. And of course the trio, Brenda Bellinger, Do Tell Miss Moselle, and we all like Ballhead Mike. Chris and Diane of the Etouffee Band. Great morning to you all. La la la la la. I mean, while back at the ranch, we just heard some Johnny Gill, There You Go, from the Boomerang soundtrack CD. Janet Jackson, Anytime, Anyplace, from the CD Janet. The OJs, Let Me Make Love to You, from the Essential OJ's CD. Especially from me to you luscious ladies out there.

from there, when you hear this sound, that means it's time for the I forgot to mention, we heard Des Shylight's There Will Never Be Any Peace. That was from the CD Toby. That was after the poem Be Aware and Realize That, my tribute to 9/11. But now, this is, when you hear this sound, it's time for the Doo-Wop Plus set. And also, when I said happy birthday to my Auntie Sandy and her twin sister Tanya. I forgot to say happy belated birthday to Chad. C-H-A-D, Chad. From The Room, Mark IV, Disco International, and the Classics manager, Chad. So, you know, this is Doo-Wop Plus, and I always like to start out with a little acapella, so hey, this ain't no different. So here we go. Take it away, acapella.

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I can't believe we've come to the close of another exceptionally great show. Well, if you missed it, if you missed part of it, if you missed this, any of it, all you got to do is go to WPFWFM.org, click on Archive Show, and then it asks you to choose show. You choose In the Mood, and two shows will pop up. This show will pop up, and last week's show will pop up. So anytime you miss something, and trust me, you do be missing something if you didn't tune in at 5 a.m., because I start the show out strong every sensual Saturday morning. This morning we were doing sexy, sensual sounds of Saturday. And I told you this is the most romantic and beautiful music show in radio. Believe that. So we just heard some Brendan the Tabulations, A Part of You, from the CD Right on the Tip of My Tongue. Barbara Mason, Sad, Sad Girl, from the CD Yes, I'm Ready. Intruders, Sad Girl, from the Intruders Super Hits. We heard the Brothers of Soul, Back to Back, I Guess That Don't Make Me a Loser. And 1 Minute Babe, both from the CD, I Guess That Don't Make Me a Loser. Shy Lights, Love Is, from the CD A Lonely Man. And Originals, God Bless Whoever Sent You, from the Motown Superstar series. And that acapella you heard was by Aki Starr. That's A-K-I-S-T-A-R-R, Aki Starr. That was Baby I'm For Real, acapella version. Don't make no sense for one radio station to be so good. Don't make no sense for one DJ to be so bad. That Miller Man is something else. And speaking of something else, I got a call from my Auntie Sandy. She say, come June, there's going to be a lot of babies made from September the 12th. I believe it because we've been playing that baby making music this morning. She said it's going to be a lot of baby making September the 12th. So when all these babies come out in June, you'll know why. That sound of Robin is something else. Auntie Sandy Robinson. Woo. Before I go, I also want to say a special good morning to Al Lawrence, Linda. Thank you so much, Linda. Complimented the message that we did this morning for 9/11. A break, for goodness sake. Thank you so much. And Brenda B. Miss Moselle, she said that touched her this morning. And Ballhead Mike, that's all of the trio. Sweet G. Paula, my sister Gwenny, I love you. And Val out of South Carolina, I didn't get your call this morning because I was so busy. Because, you know, when I'm talking to somebody on the phone, I don't cut anybody short to answer the other line. So I'm sorry, Val, I missed you this morning. Be sure to call me next week. But ain't no more. Mellow Man's got to go. Ladies and gentlemen, boys and girls, brothers and sisters, kings and queens, whether you understand this or not, I've just received one of the most valuable treasures on earth, and that is being blessed with your presence at this moment in time. I'm expressing my appreciation for you sharing your valuable time and life with me throughout this sensual Saturday morning. I thank our Heavenly Father and you. Thank you so much. Well, I am the Mellow Man, bringing forth the good times. Just know the good times bring positive energies, and positive energies bring good times. And it's at those times you're strong and at your greatest potential. With this in mind, I submit to you, no matter what you may be going through, positive or negative, you're still alive and kicking and vibing with me right now.
Think about the many obstacles you've previously conquered in conjunction with the blessings that brought good times in your life. It's those thoughts of those good times along with a little prayer that will strengthen you and pull you through to your goals and aspirations. You are power, and you've got it to use if you only believe in you like I do. You wanted something different in radio? Here I am. I have arrived. However, only with continued blessings. My present time here is temporarily up until next sensual Saturday morning. And if by some chance that I don't return, just know that I've already been blessed in many ways by the Heavenly Father and by your presence. As I prepare for my temporary departure, I leave you with this request, and that is to disregard all, and I do mean all, negativity. Disregard all, and I do mean all negativity. Don't do acts without the facts. Leave it alone till you get the truth on your own. Stay true to WPFW, because every Saturday morning you always win, because love songs are back again. Pay attention, you never hear no junk, because next is Captain Fly and James Funk. Peace and blessings to you all. The next voice you will hear will be that of James Funk. Stay strong, stay blessed. Peace.

89.3 on your FM dial. You're in tune to the Oldies House Party. Captain Fly and James Funk each and every Saturday morning. Good morning, Saturday. I want to thank the Creator and all our family and friends for making another day possible. And the Mellow Man for the show. Fine job as usual. And to inform you, he will be sitting in for the Queen, my sister-in-law, this Sunday morning on the Shade Train 46. So tune in for my brother. And lots of hugs to you, Al Shade. Yes, indeed. But again, thank you for tuning in. And it's always an honor to be in the house with you Saturday morning. Happy birthday, Virgos. And everybody that came out last night had a good thing and a bad thing, too, kind of. In remembrance of those families of 9/11. And then we are in our first week of the NFL. Yes, indeed. So all you Commander fans and all you Philly fans, get ready. And all you Eagle fans and all you Dallas fans, get ready. But that was a good game Wednesday. But anyhow, back to today. Right now with you all, let's get into that L-O-V-E-U.

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0: You just don't know the love we have for you. Thank you, Saturday.

like to bring to you the stars of our show, all the way from the Windy City. The fabulous, the insurmountable, the incomparable, the mighty, mighty Dells. Ladies and gentlemen, let's give them a great big round of applause. Thank you very much, ladies and gentlemen. You know, we're mighty glad to be here today. And although we're the stars of the show, we know that that ain't all there is to it. Because behind every star

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If you didn't call me, sometimes I wouldn't know it's for you. 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

it ain't magic, it could be mines. But one thing I know for sure, Saturday morning, from my heart to yours, you are numero 1.

I've been trying to tell him, Walter. I've been trying to tell him. One thing Saturday morning, after my maker, my family, Saturday morning, I must have a dose of you each and every Saturday. Say good morning to my twins, Maxine and Adrian, my golden girls.

Saturday. If you're just tuning in to WPFW, I'm just letting you know. 36 years ago when we sat down here, you've been one of the best things in my life. And I stand accused. No, not taking my boy's gal, but I stand accused of loving you. Yes, sir. I'm guilty. Your Honor, I'm guilty for loving Saturday morning the way we do. 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

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She's guilty for hanging in there. Sometimes I feel like a fool, you know what I'm saying? What can I do? But they always say, why do fools fall in love? I haven't played my boys in a minute. It's Saturday mornings. Sometimes I'm up in here speechless. Huh?

mind being a fool for you, because you make me proud. Saturday, yes indeed. These my boys, one of my boys is Sam, Fred, and Curtis right here. Huh? Man, Saturday, the love, the gift of love that you all give us. Receives the highest mark on earth.

Your gift is the support that you give the Oldies House Party for the WPFW Pacifica. Yes. Oh, don't worry, we're gonna pick it up. I haven't played my boys in a while, so let's get down with the

big shout out to my good our good friend Ray Ross and his queen Niecy. Good morning, my brother. You know, I know that we're loved up in here, but sometimes it's good to hear you say it. It's good to hear you say it.

always and forever Saturday. When I meet you. Oh, on this beautiful Saturday morning, huh? Beautiful Saturday morning in September. Yes, sir. 89.3 on your FM dial. You listen to the Oldies House Party. Captain Fly and James Funk. Let's go.

tomorrow. They're going to be chilling and grilling down there in Anacostia Park. They're going to be having the old classics cars down there. And our good friend, Mustang Sally. Can win an award, so y'all pray that she comes out to be the winner. I believe it's a group leader, an award with the classic cars. ...89.3 on your FM dial. Good morning, Saturday. Yes, sir. Good morning to you. James Funk, Captain Fly, each and every Saturday morning, huh? Cool. One of the first families we fell in love back then, you know what I mean? Good morning, Jackie L. We pray that you bring that award back, Mustang.

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Here comes Stephanie. Yes, sir. Also, I'm cousin Anita. Yes, sir. Let's do one more easy one. And it'd be a good time to put the bobby pins in, huh? Let's do one more easy one right here Saturday, huh? 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

0: all you Washingtonians and nearby areas. I know y'all remember Sam Cade's record store over there on 7th Street. Well, his granddaughter Tanya Chamberlain.
1: That's why we've got love.
0: It's a Virgo celebrating today, huh?

0: Thank you, my friend. Yes, indeed. Had a chance to meet her a couple of years ago. Yes, sir. Come on. Come on. Y'all ready to go to work? Oh, Scooter Magruder. You can find him here Thursday afternoons from 12 to 1.
1: Hey,

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0: can't walk it up. It already started. We're 69 minutes into it. Yeah, I think it's 1K. But look, I'm going to let them tell you all about it because I don't know the whole 411, but I know some of it. Come on. Tell them about it now, Rob. Come on, Rob.
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0: That's right, one broadcast at a time. And look, up there in Meridian Hill Park, Malcolm X Park, Meridian Hill Park, we got going to be celebrating our 50th, and I'm going to let Rita Burns tell you about it. Come on, Rita. Come on, Rita. Rita, where you at, Rita? Rita, where are you, Rita? Come on, Rita, my friend.
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0: Man, I hope you're enjoying your day so far. It's been beautiful up in here. And thank you for all the calls this morning. As always, enjoy listening to what your day going like, starting off like, you know what I'm saying? But I hope you gave thanks. Hey, man, here's a song you might not have heard in a while, but let's do it anyway. It's Jimmy McGriff. Let's play it anyhow.

not sure if they said anything about Scooter Magruder being out there at the 5K walk today. Going over there, fun, family, fun, and all that good stuff in a 5K walk. But my man Scooter be over there entertaining you. Scooter Magruder. What's up, Scooter?

0: baby. 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
1: Come on, stand it up, baby. 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
0: Now, look here. 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

0: want you to go get your medical alert button and I put it around your neck because you might fall and can't get back up. But in the meantime, come on. 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
1: Yeah, yeah. Popcorn.
0: Look like y'all was having fun over there at the Chateau at the happy hour.

89.3 on your FM dial. You're in tune to the Oldest House Party right here. Brother James Funk, along with my partner Captain Fly, each and every Saturday morning. And number all the fellas down there, all the ladies and all the fellas at the MPDs down there, the main center down there on Indiana on C Street. Well, can't even think. But my good friend Angie told me y'all was tuned in last week. Everybody that was at old number 11, now number seven, number four, one, three, all the precinct. And if you have ever spent a day or night in there, yes, and you was in front of the

Well, I was giving you a chance to go get your medical alert put around your neck so you could, in case you fall and can't get up, you'll be able to call somebody. So let's go on and do it one time, huh? Last time you did the limbo.

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Okay, just making sure. I hope you push your light, push your button so you can get up. You know, we don't want you to stay down there forever, you know. Here's another one of my favorite saxophoners. Let's go. Because I'll tell you, the time went kind of quick this morning.

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Yes, indeed. Come on, fellas. Leaving y'all kind of easy for the House of Soul to pick you up.

If you know, you went down there to Charles County Fairgrounds last week, which was a beautiful thing, man. I think we outgrown that spot, you know what I'm saying? But we'll see. But anyhow, I had a ball down there with Rassens and Backyard, Junkyard. And I salute them brothers. They brought the Blue High School Band down there with them. Everybody gave a good show, even the newest band called Pocket 3, that young band. They got great potential. So y'all listen out for Pocket 3, my man Josiah and all the gang. But I had a ball with y'all this morning. Like I said, the time got going kind of fast this morning. But that's all right. Leaving it in some good, capable hands. I'm talking about the House of Soul, my man Lance Reynolds, and my brother Calvin in the house. Y'all be blessed. No one told you that they love you. No, I just L-O-V-E-U. Yes, we do.

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0: Yes, indeed. What's up, good brother?
1: What's going on?
0: All is well on my end. You know, life is life-in.
1: Yeah.
0: But I'm here. In fact, coming in here it makes it all better.
1: Yeah, it really does.
0: Yeah, many times. Because I love to play music for the people.
1: Yeah.
0: It's one of my favorite things to do.
1: Yeah.
0: And so, yeah, we in here celebrating Virgos as promised. I said I would play a bunch of Virgo music, so I'm going to do that. And we're going to start out with, did you know that Brother Otis Redding was a Virgo?
1: I didn't know Otis Redding was a Virgo.
0: Well, now you know.
1: Loving you.
0: Now you know.
1: Now he's loving you.
0: Yeah, and, you know, much like many Virgos, he said he's hard to handle.
1: Yeah.
0: Much love to everybody celebrating a birthday out there, y'all.

0: Barry Gibb from the Bee Gees.
1: Yeah.
0: He's a Virgo.
1: Come on.
0: Yeah, so let's get into this jive talking. Let's do that. You're listening to the House of Soul, y'all.

0: Yes, yes, indeed. We're celebrating Virgos today. Why not? There's a lot of them. There's a lot of Virgos out there, that's for sure. Virgos are made in the snow. Now, this next Virgo, I happened to see. Okay, I was waiting for Calvin to get off the phone there, and somebody called.
1: Yeah.
0: But
1: Sweet G.
0: Okay, what's up, Sweet G?
1: Yeah, she said she was loving that goddamn a music soul child you just was thumping.
0: Oh, okay, right on. Okay. Well, I was saying that this next Virgo that we're about to play, I happened to see her at the BRE conference one year. It was a big year.
1: Mm-hmm.
0: Stevie Wonder was there that year, and this sister was there.
1: Mm-hmm.
0: And I was really excited to see Stevie Wonder because I'm a huge fan.
1: Yep.
0: But when she walked into the room, I was like, all right, Stevie, all
1: right,
0: I'll catch you later.
1: Salute.
0: Yeah, exactly. Holla back.
1: Salute you, yes, Stevie. I'm going.
0: Yeah, exactly, man. Much love, brother. You know
1: right,
0: what I mean?
1: Right.
0: But yeah, she goes by the name of Miss Frida Payne.
1: Yeah.
0: And we're celebrating all the Virgos today, of which she happens to be one.

0: Yeah, Joni Sledge has a birthday.
1: Yeah.
0: Yeah, it was born around this time, that is. And, yeah, so we're celebrating Virgos today on the show. And so, yeah, Joni Sledge is a Virgo. I'm very excited, though, to have a special guest on the show right now. She goes by the name of Adina Gittin Smith. And she's got a great event that she wants to tell us about. How are you today, Miss Adina?
2: Hey, DJ Lance, how you doing? I'm doing great.
0: I'm doing fine. Now, I'm going to tell y'all a little secret. We went to school together at Hampton, and that's a great story as to how we linked up to do this interview, and I'll tell you that at the end. So
2: yes.
0: Yeah, yes.
2: I love it, linking up with my fellow Hamptonians here in Howard Lance. But like someone says famously, we can all get along, you know, at the end of
0: Absolutely.
2: The day.
0: Absolutely.
2: So, yes, thank you for having me on. I'm so excited to be chatting with you today.
0: Right on. So tell me about this great event. Now, first of all, you're involved with a belly dancing institute. Can you tell me about that first, and then we'll talk about your event?
2: Absolutely. So, DJ Lance, I'm a lifetime dancer. I was in the Terps Aquarium back in Hampton in our Hampton days. So I've been dancing long before that, and probably, not even probably, in other lifetimes as well. So 10 years ago, my belly dance partner and I, Layla Rosado, we formed an organization called Belly Dancers of Color Collective. Hmm. And just in the name, it tells you right there what we're about. Okay, collective. It is a sisterhood. And belly dance, I'm here to tell you, belly dance is African dance. Like, all of these things are our things. And so we put the title to be very specific so you know who we are before you even hit the door. We've always focused on divine feminine energy, self-love, loving ourselves, and having, you know, that confidence in ourselves as women. Women, we go through so much, you know, as mm-hmm. we change and grow, childbirth and this, you know, all the things. And so belly dance for me was a love letter to myself. That's how I felt about it. Mm-hmm. And as I deepened my practice with that, and as we formed this organization, that's what it's become with our sisters. And what it expanded into is, again, like I said, we always celebrate the divine feminine. But the divine feminine doesn't exist by herself. She has a complement, which is the divine masculine. Mm-hmm. So 10 years ago, as we were founding this and just, you know, in our own little love thing with each other, you know, and love of self, it's like, we let's do something that focuses just on the brothers. And what we founded 10 years ago was honoring the divine masculine day, because we understand that sacred balance is important. Mm. When it started, no brothers were present. It was just us in our studio. We ritualized our practice, meaning that we all wore white. We set up a sacred space. We had pictures of our husbands, our lovers, our brothers, our uncles, our grandfathers, that kind of thing. And you didn't have to be a father. It's not about a specific thing. It's not about what you do. It's just about being. And these sisters, we had old-fashioned church up in there.
0: Wow.
2: By the end of that night, we were singing and dancing and crying and praying. I mean, we put love on everybody's name. We put love on your name, lifted you up in a way that is energetic, vibratory, that shifts frequency. So that's what we are. We are frequency shifters. And
0: yes.
2: Here we are 10 years forward, still doing it, okay? Still doing it. What has happened is, okay, let me let you ask a question, then I'll get into...
0: No, please, please, just tell the story. Tell the story.
2: Okay, I love telling the story. Yeah. I do.
0: I'm loving hearing you tell it. So, please, so where were you? You'd already done the first one. And,
2: For the first couple years, that's how it was. We had a day where we dedicated it to the masculine. What was very important, what was said, is that let's not look at, with our earthly eyes, at what it is right now. Because you can say all kinds of things. Oh, it's this. Oh, it's that. It's like, we are the creators of reality. You know, as the mothers, as the womb holders, let's look at what we want to see. You know, mm-hmm. let's create it from that perspective. So, mm-hmm. again, for years, we were in the studio in our own cocoon, creating beautiful, divine, masculine energy, understanding that no matter what genitalia you have, we're all masculine and feminine.
0: Yeah.
2: You know, it's a whole component. So we understand that. So it came from a pure place of self-love.
0: Right.
2: And I would say COVID happened, right?
0: Mm-hmm.
2: And so COVID happened. But again, we did not stop our role. You know, we moved our practice, our dance classes, even online. And then for when it came around to summertime, when we do this event, it was like, well, let's go outside because, you know, around summertime, you could go outside. So that was the first year we took it outside.
1: Okay.
2: And it was magical outside. It got even more because now you're in nature. It was like, oh, my goodness.
1: Mm-hmm.
2: So the year after that, it's like, let's have drummers. So in come the men.
1: Mm-hmm.
2: When the men came in and y'all was in that circle, DJ Lance Reynolds, I'm telling you, it supercharged. And the men were like, oh, my God. Like, I came to drum to this event, but it fed me so much to be in this circle of unconditional love of women dancing and expressing love on the masculine.
1: Wow.
2: I had, like, the first drummer, he's amazing, and he's been there every year since. He's like, I'm not going to miss a chance to be in this vibration. I need to be lavish with this love, you know? It makes my year.
1: It makes
2: my year. And so that became a thing of us having it outside, and then we have drummers and dancers, we go together, and that this unconditional love of the mother, the woman, the sister, you know, all of those aspects of the feminine, just telling our masculine, I see you, I need you, I love you, from a holistic place,
1: yeah,
2: from a place of creation. So that's what we've created. And like I said, we're 10 years in the future, and it has. I have so many stories to tell. So ask me some more questions so I can tell you some more stories about what we are creating.
0: I just love that you're excited about celebrating the divine masculine. That's just a cool thing. That, you know, that's just a really cool concept.
2: Yeah.
0: And idea. So I'm happy that you're doing that. Now tell us about the things that will be present at this event outside of the celebration itself.
2: So what it has evolved into, and let me say this because I haven't said it specifically, we say this is a day of sacred balance and a celebration of Black men specifically, okay?
1: Uh-huh.
2: We, as melanated women and women of color, we understand that the stories that are told about our brothers, that's not you. Those are, you know, that's not who you were created to be. So we're seeing you in your complete glory, awesomeness, and all of that.
1: Mm.
2: So September 19th, this is the evolution. So you got Black History Month, you got Kwanzaa, you have Black Love Day, you have Juneteenth. Now you have Honoring the Divine Masculine Day that we are expressing and evolving and expanding into an international holiday. Our brothers are celebrated throughout the world from a holistic place, from the feminine. Can you imagine how healing that is? How we are shifting the vibration on the planet?
0: I can certainly envision that. You know, I can certainly envision that. So yeah, okay. This is really cool. So it's affirmations that it focuses on wellness, family connection. Mm-hmm. Movement and ritual, drumming and joy. Now,
2: yeah,
0: I see that. I was going to say that. So you've listed joy as a specific thing. Talk to me about that.
2: So the joy is expressed in being in a circle of women who have this intention. And trust and believe, the circle is complete, whether a brother joins your celebration or not.
1: Yeah.
2: It's a woman's led ritual. The fact that the brothers are in our sacred work and are able to be here, that's part of the joy. Like you kind of like go behind the curtain. It's like, oh, that's what y'all doing back here before the magic is happening.
1: Uh-huh.
2: Yes, you're in the place where the magic is happening. You're welcome. But sisters, and as folks start to celebrate around the world, know that it's not a requirement that men are present. Not a requirement.
1: Mm-hmm.
2: But this is what we're doing this year in Upper Marlboro on September 19th. So it's next Saturday. We have Tai Chi. So we're going to all be collective together doing Tai Chi. Of course, we have floating sound meditation. We're at a place that has a pool, so there'll be the floating meditation. We will have Egyptian yoga. And then we will have, if you're familiar with Mama Ayo Handy Kendi.
1: Absolutely.
2: She's the founder. Okay, so founder of Black Love Day. Mama Ayo will be there. We'll be doing our breathology with her. We'll be doing some sacred clearing and things with her because we know that things have happened to us in this earthly dimension that we're in. People are carrying a lot of hurt and pain and things like that. We understand cognitively how we are where we are and the things that people say. So we're giving ourselves and our bodies and our spirits time to get that out, but in a way that doesn't cut each other up. And so Mama Ayo is beautiful in leading that sacred clearing so we can actually do some healing and releasing. And that's part of like being out in nature too, understanding the earth can hold it. You don't have to hold those things in your body, making yourself sick, you know, unable to have the kind of relationships and the kind of connections that you want. Let's let it go. It's one of those kind of places. Let's let it go. And so then after we do all of that clear and releasing, you know, we've done that meditation, we've aligned our vibration, then we will come in with the honey blessing. So we're going to bless our words, going to bless our vibration, bless our steps, and then we dance, man.
0: Okay.
2: the drummers, the dancers are dancing. Everything. That dance is like, and it's not choreography. It's not, because we do classes every week, events, performances, all of that. This is not that. Mm. This is the spirit dance. It's the dance that your soul, dancing the things you can't say. Okay. Dancing your heart's desires, dancing the energy out. So that's, again, a part of what's happening. After we dance and everything's all yummy, vibration's all high, we do the affirmations. The women form a circle around the men, and there's affirmations, and we call it our sacred flower shower. So we have all these beautiful flowers, white flowers, roses, and things like that, and we are literally showering our brothers, our sons, our husbands, our lovers, our friends, our uncles, our granddaddies with flowers. With love.
0: Well, that is okay. You've
2: yes.
0: Yeah, this is
2: Do you feel the joy?
0: Yeah, I do. I mean, first of all, your enthusiasm is palpable. That's number one. Okay. And number two, you know, the concept is sound and very beautiful. So, how can they reach you to find out more information, etc.?
2: So to reach me in particular to find out information, of course, you can call me 240-600-1720, so that's the number, to register to be a part of this amazing event. You go to bit.ly/honorblackmen. bit.ly/honorblackmen. You can follow us on social media, and us as Belly Dancers of Color Collective. We're posting on IG, on TikTok, on Facebook. If you follow any of our things, you will see this event, and you can tap in, okay? Tap in.
0: Now, back to the story I was going to tell y'all. Adina's mom hit me via email about this event, and when I saw the name Adina Gittens, I was like, Adina Gittens? I know it can't be but one. You know what I mean?
2: It's the one.
0: Yeah. And I went to my Facebook and I was like, yeah, Adina, somebody mm-hmm. that I went to school with. So I was able to tell your wonderful mother, Mama Nolu, that we actually went to school together. And I'd be happy to speak with you about this great event honoring the Divine Masculine Day on September the 19th in Upper Marlboro. So thank you so much, Adina. And
2: you are welcome.
0: Are you doing homecoming this year?
2: You know what? It's a big one for us. So I looked at it, and if I can get my schedule aligned, I would like to do homecoming this year. I haven't been back since, I believe it was 2017, so it's time to go back.
0: Are you 93?
2: I am 92.
0: Okay, that's what I thought. That's what I thought. 92. Mm-hmm. Yeah, that's what I thought.
2: We've been out a minute, but man, what? We've grown up. Families, the whole thing.
0: Absolutely.
2: Last thing I want to say is we finished Divine Masculine Day with a beautiful meal. So and after all that, there's food too. So we have a caterer who's providing food, and you know, you come, you spend the whole day, you will be fed, mind, body, spirit. You know, everything will be fed. So please do come out.
0: That was an important detail.
2: Yes, you know, people want to eat. They'd be like, I'm hungry after all that.
0: Yes, so indeed. All right, well, hopefully I'll see you at homecoming, if not at the event. And so it's great to speak with you, Adina, okay?
2: You as well, Lance. Thank you for your time, and I appreciate what you do.
0: Thank you. Much love. Thank you. And shout out to Mama Nolu.
2: Shout out to Mama Nolu.
0: That's right. All right, I'll talk to you.
2: All right, take care.
0: All right, peace.
2: Bye-bye.
0: Of course, this is the king of the Virgos, Calvin.
1: I see it.
0: The king of the Virgos.
1: Yeah, man.
0: That's Roy Ayers, mm-hmm. y'all.

0: Yes, indeed. Roy Ayers, the king of the Virgos, in my opinion. I mean, other Virgos may have a different opinion of that. I don't know. Mm-hmm. But I always look at him as being the king of the Virgos. You know what I mean?
1: Yeah, man.
0: Yes, indeed. You know, especially the sideburns era of Roy Ayers.
1: Yeah,
0: the sideburns, no mustache era.
1: Yeah.
0: You know what I'm saying?
1: I do.
0: Yeah.
1: I
0: do. So, we're moving on. We're celebrating Virgos today. It is 10:51 in the big city. Mm-hmm. It's currently 77 degrees and cloudy. And the next Virgo we're going to celebrate is Lamonte McLemore.
1: Okay.
0: Whom we just lost recently. Mm-hmm. You know, so much love to him. When I was kicking it with Miss Jane Kennedy, she indicated that she's a huge, a really close friend of his.
1: Oh, really? Okay.
0: Yeah. So much love to the whole Fifth Dimension crew.
1: Mm-hmm.
0: Big shout out to Miss Jane Kennedy. And one time for the memory of Lamonte McLemore, singer and Jet Beauty of the Week photographer.
1: Yes.
0: And just photographer in general.
1: Yeah.
0: All right, come on, y'all.

0: Yes, indeed. The music of Sylvester, also a Virgo.
1: Mm.
0: And, yeah, man, having fun playing these songs.
1: Yeah, like, man, it's a lot of Virgo.
0: Absolutely.
1: It's a lot. You thought Leo's was deep.
0: Yeah, like I said, Leo's and Virgos mm-hmm. are made in the snow.
1: Yeah.
0: You know what I'm saying? And, you know, trying to stay warm, Calvin.
1: I
0: that's
1: got
0: all.
1: You.
0: Just trying to stay warm.
1: And that's what happened.
0: Yeah, Virgos and Leo.
1: Mm-hmm. That's what happened. Mm-hmm. That's exactly what happened.
0: Oh, man. So this it's true. I mean, yeah. this is all factual.
1: Exactly.
0: Yeah, it's factual.
1: Yeah.
0: So, yeah,
1: come here.
0: I've been having a good time talking.
1: Cold
0: I mean,
1: outside.
0: I'm playing these. What?
1: Cold outside.
0: Yes, very. Maybe it's cold outside.
1: Yeah.
0: So the next one mm-hmm. I'm gonna play is not a lead singer, but he's probably these background singers are probably the most important background singers, arguably of all time.
1: Mm-hmm.
0: And one of the stories I have about this brother is that one time my aunt was in a restaurant in Hampton
1: mm-hmm.
0: and ran into him and got an autograph for me on a napkin.
1: Wow.
0: Because she knew I was a music nut.
1: Yeah, yeah, yeah.
0: And the brother was so nice to her. And I always thought about that, you know, how kind he was to her and, you know, gave her the autograph. She told me how nice he was and all that.
1: Mm-hmm.
0: And he went by the name of Bubba Knight.
1: Yeah,
0: let's get into it, y'all. I haven't heard this song. I haven't played this song in a long time. It's probably their biggest hit.
1: Mm-hmm.
0: It's the Midnight Train to Georgia. You listen to the House of Soul, y'all.

0: What'd you say?
1: And go on the step, Bubba. He be stepping too, that's all. They be stepping. I think he had cousin. I think he had a cousin in there as well.
2: Yeah Bubba man. Knight. Also, his real name is Merrill.
1: Uh-huh.
2: Merrill Knight Jr.
1: Yeah.
2: M-E-R-A-L-D. Merrill.
1: Yeah.
2: Born on September the 4th. One time for Bubba Knight.
1: I used to,
2: man, love to see them dance
1: yes
2: and do that
1: Lord,
2: thing,
1: man. What?
2: They'd get down. All the way down.
1: Mm-hmm.
2: Now, speaking of folks that, now, not speaking of, but to refer to those that are underrated, I feel like this brother is truly underrated. Now, you know, we know he's there, right? He doesn't make a big ruckus, right? He's, you don't necessarily think of his voice immediately when you think of this group. You tend to think of Eddie's voice first,
1: mm-hmm.
2: right? That's what people tend to do is they think of Eddie's verse, mm-hmm. Voice first.
1: Mm-hmm.
2: But Walter Williams
1: mm-hmm.
2: of the OJs
1: is
2: one of the baddest.
1: Yes. Yes.
2: I mean, one of the baddest.
1: Mm-hmm.
2: And that's bad meaning good.
1: Good, yeah.
2: Great.
1: Yeah, yeah.
2: He's a singing fool.
1: Yes, he is.
2: You know what I'm saying?
1: Yes, he is.
2: And to think, when I saw, I don't know if it was a mini documentary or something on YouTube,
1: mm-hmm.
2: where he had suffered from MS for many years. He suffers from MS. And a lot of times he could barely move before he would go on stage. As soon as they say, you're on, he would get up. Do all the dance moves, sing, do all the things.
1: Really?
2: Yes. This is what
1: wow.
2: And if I'm incorrect, you know, I apologize, but mm-hmm. I believe that's what I remember.
1: Mm-hmm.
2: There's a lot of music facts in my head, so if I mess that up, I apologize. But I believe it's Walter Williams that has MS, and when it's time to go on, he finds it and does it.
1: Man.
2: So I'm just, when I learned that, I was truly amazed mm-hmm. at what he's been able to do.
1: Yeah.
2: So enough talking. Let's get into Used to Be My Girl. Check out Walt on this one, y'all. You listen to The House of Soul.

0: love me some Valerie
1: Simpson. What?
0: Yes, indeed.
1: I'm throwing rocks at you for that.
0: So, yeah, that's Ashford and Simpson that seems to hang on right here on the House of Soul.
1: Yeah, that's a powerful duet right there.
0: It absolutely
1: man.
0: Is.
1: Man, and you know what? How many people they have written for.
0: Yeah, it's an amazing thing. It's an absolutely amazing thing. Mm-hmm. So one time for Ashford and Simpson. Mm-hmm. And she's still up there in New York. I saw a video of her recently. She was boogieing to a band that was playing in their restaurant. Oh, she was getting down, Jack.
1: Yeah,
0: so,
1: man.
0: One time for Miss Valerie Simpson. Mm-hmm. Now, the next two songs I'm going to play have a common denominator. So there's a bit of a mystery involved in the next two songs. Calvin?
1: I'm Watson.
0: yeah, you're Watson, right. That's funny.
1: You're Sherlock.
0: I'm Sherlock, okay. So there's I already know the answer, though. I don't have to search for it. So the next two songs have a common denominator, and the lead singer of this next song is a Virgo, but we already celebrated him, so it's not him, okay? So I'll tell you that off the top. There is a common denominator in the next two songs, y'all. Enjoy. We're celebrating Virgos on the House of Soul.

0: Okay, so yeah, the mystery, the plot thickens because Calvin was over here saying, man, listen to Jermaine on that bass.
1: And he stumped me.
0: And I was like, nope, that's not Jermaine on the bass.
1: Yeah.
0: And yeah, this brother that we're talking about, I'll go ahead and tell you who it is. He's a multi-instrumentalist. He played bass and saxophone, right? And he studied music at Texas Southern University from Houston.
1: Mm-hmm.
0: So along with Wayne Henderson, Joe Sample, and Styx Hooper, mm-hmm. this brother founded a group while they were in high school in Houston.
1: Mm-hmm.
0: And that group, the Jazz Crusaders, evolved from a straight-ahead jazz group into a pioneering jazz rock fusion band, the Crusaders, with a definitive soul music influence. Yeah. And he worked with the group for over 30 years and continued to work in its later versions, which often featured other founding members, okay?
1: Mm-hmm.
0: He worked as a West Coast studio musician, mostly playing electric bass for soul and R&B musicians, and was one of the in-house bass players at Motown Records when the record label opened operations in Los Angeles in the early 1970s. He played on recordings by the Jackson 5, such as I Want You Back,
1: mm-hmm.
0: ABC, The Love You Save, as well as recordings by Marvin Gaye, including Let's Get It On and I Want You. He played bass for soft rock groups like Seals and Cross. You remember them?
1: Yes.
0: Summer Breeze and
1: yes,
0: all that?
1: Yeah.
0: Felder played bass on the number one big hit, The Hughes Corporation's Rock the Boat.
1: Mm-hmm.
0: And sometimes people say it's James Jamerson, but they're, you know, according to this, it's him. And he played on records by other musicians such as the Four Tops' Keeper of the Castle album, Steely Dan's Pretzel Logic album, Joni Mitchell's For the Roses, John Cale's Paris 1919, Billy Joel's Piano Man, Randy Newman's Sail Away, Joan Baez's Diamonds and Rust. He also contributed to albums from Grant Green and Michael Franks. He released the album Inherit the Wind with Bobby Womack in 1980.
1: Mm.
0: Now, who in the world am I talking about?
1: I'm gonna let you tell them.
0: Wilton Felder. Wilton Felder.
1: Man, I would have never, you know, I would have never got that one.
0: Yeah, I mean, you know, mm-hmm. I mean, I come up with these things as we go along,
1: yeah,
0: y'all.
1: Yeah.
0: So, you know, and then I say, let me do this.
1: Yeah.
0: So I thought this was a cool thing to highlight Wilton Felder.
1: WPFW, and, man.
0: Yeah.
1: The information that you just relayed.
0: Yeah.
1: Man, a lot. I'm going back to American Bandstand or Soul Train and watching Jermaine playing the bass on all that. You know, yeah. You're like, that's not Jermaine.
0: Yeah, not in the studio recording.
1: Yeah.
0: He might have played live, but not in the studio recording.
1: Yeah, yeah.
0: Yes, indeed. So, all right, let's get into the Crusaders, y'all.
1: Uh-huh.
0: This one is Keep That Same Old Feeling. You're listening to The House of Soul. And in a few, I'll make some birthday shout-outs in just a second.

0: That's what you got to do.
1: Yeah. Is he playing the bass on there? Or?
0: Good question. I don't know if it's sax or bass
1: sax
0: or both.
1: Bass, yeah.
0: But yeah, I don't know. Mm. I didn't dig that deep on that one. That deeply.
1: Uh-huh. But you gave me enough information. I'm like saying, man, I always knew Wilton Felter as a saxophone player.
0: Right, right.
1: You know what I'm saying?
0: Played bass too.
1: Yeah.
0: So the next brother, we're going to stay in Texas because this brother's from Henderson, Texas.
1: Mm-hmm.
0: He's currently 82 years old.
1: Wow.
0: He was born on September the 1st, 1944. Mm. He's the oldest of seven brothers, including USC and NFL football player Ricky Bell and Jerry Bell, a former world karate champion and singer in the bands New Birth and Daz Band.
1: Mm-hmm.
0: That's Jerry.
1: Yeah.
0: So Ricky Bell played in the NFL. Jerry Bell was a karate champ and a singer in New Birth and Daz Band. And those are his brothers.
1: Right. I got this one. Now.
0: Yeah, this one, you know.
1: I got this one. And he said Bell.
0: Yeah, exactly. He's also related to the record producer Tom Bell.
1: Uh-huh.
0: Yeah.
1: Mm-hmm.
0: So you know who I'm talking about.
1: I know.
0: Archie Bell.
1: Yes.
0: Now, the question, though, is what is a drill?
1: Archie Bell and the drill?
0: Yeah, what is a drill? I don't know what a drill is.
1: I'm going to give me a dictionary. Yeah. Give me a dictionary. I ain't going to Google it. I'm going to give me a dictionary.
0: What is a drill? Exactly.
1: Yeah.
0: So anyway, those are. I'll just file that out of the way in the great mysteries of the world.
1: Yeah.
0: What a drill is.
1: Okay.
0: My oldest uncle is named Adrell.
1: Adrell?
0: Or Adrell, depending on, you know, Adrell.
1: Mm-hmm.
0: But I don't know what a drill is.
1: What a drill is.
0: No. In the meanwhile, while we try to figure that out, Don't Love Get You Down is the name of this one. Archie Bell and the Drells.

0: you were wrapped up.
1: Yeah.
0: You were zoned out.
1: I was, man, because I had never heard that Archie Bell and the Drill song.
0: Oh, really?
1: Yeah, I had now. You know, so often I think about the Tighten Up.
0: Because
1: my family, one of my cousins played the bass for the Choice 4.
0: Okay.
1: Right. And so they used to practice in the basement. And they when they played Tighten Up when I was a kid, man, they get it in.
0: Yeah, you know, I don't play the obvious tune.
1: Yeah.
0: But I used to love that song too.
1: Yeah.
0: I used to love that song too. I ain't gonna tell that story, but it's a story about my mom going to see Archie Bell and the Drells. And yeah, I'm not gonna tell that.
1: I wouldn't like Mr. Clark come down here and pop, pop, pop, pop, pop you, pop you. They don't say pop you. Don't make me pop you, boy.
0: Right, right. So, all right. So you said that this next tune we're gonna play, you're a big fan of the lead singer that was the lead singer at this time.
1: Uh huh.
0: Because there's Faith. Well, nobody's. Yeah, I guess they shared lead singing duties depending on what song it was. Different people had different parts in this group. But talk to me about the brother that you dig out of this incarnation of this group.
1: Well, I really enjoy the way Ollie Woodson sings. Lady Soul was my mom's favorite.
0: Okay.
1: Yeah, but Treat Her Like a Lady was, man, when he sings that.
0: Yeah.
1: Man, he really puts so much energy and passion in it, that it made a lot of men think about the relationship that they were involved in. He made you think about it.
0: Absolutely.
1: You know.
0: Everything except for lighter cigarette when she smokes.
1: Right.
0: If she smokes.
1: Right. Yeah. You
0: know?
1: Yeah.
0: Nah, I'm kidding.
1: Yeah. He celebrates a birthday today. His would have been today. He passed away, I believe, I want to say in 19... I can't get it right now. His birthday would have been today.
0: Okay. Also, big birthday shout out to Tanya Chamberlain.
1: Mm-hmm.
0: Tanya Chamberlain is one of the Hampton family.
1: Mm-hmm.
0: Yes, indeed. Who lives in the area? Who listens all the time?
1: Mm-hmm.
0: She says she went to Florida Avenue Grill yesterday and had some fried fish. So I love fried fish. You know, it's one of my favorites.
1: Yeah.
0: You know, being from down where I'm from. You know, when you grow up with a whiten in one hand and a spot in the other.
1: Yeah.
0: And a croak on sitting
1: croaker,
0: on your belly.
1: Bass, all of it, right?
0: Yes, indeed.
1: Yeah.
0: So big shout out to her and she celebrates her birthday. And big shout out to you. The Virgos are, again, sometimes very shy,
1: Mm-hmm.
0: If you want us to shout you out, we got about 20 minutes left in the show. We'll put Calvin to work right quick.
1: Put me to work.
0: Yeah.
1: Put me to work.
0: If you have a Virgo birthday, dial us at 202-588-0893. And we'll shout you out for your birthday. Now, Katia has a birthday coming up very shortly. We shouted her out last week.
1: Hers is the 15th.
0: Okay.
1: Mm-hmm.
0: Katia
1: Stitt.
0: Which
1: is Tuesday, yeah.
0: Yeah, so big shout out to her. Mm-hmm. So anyway, we'll do some more Virgo shout outs in just a hot second. But until then, let's treat her like a lady.
1: Let's treat him like a lady.

0: treat her like a lady.
1: That's what you got to do. So what you got over there? You got some
2: Virgos? I got hit hard, man.
0: Tish called in. Tish says she celebrates her birthday on the 20th. Happy birthday, Tish. Hazel, sister Otis. Hazel is sending out a happy birthday to her sister Otis Jeanette, who celebrates on Tuesday as well, the 15th. Charlie celebrates his birthday August the 27th. He's a Virgo. Uh-huh. Umi of the community, 78, celebrates her birthday tomorrow, 9/13. Bridget celebrates her birthday on the 22nd. Virgo's in the house. Sister Sunshine says Papa Wabe celebrates his birthday on the 15th as well.
1: Right on.
0: All right. And we already said about our infamous program director celebrates Tuesday.
1: Why is she infamous? I think she's just famous.
0: All right. And I have my aunt celebrate on the 1st. My cousin Audrey Morgan Daniels celebrated on the 7th, and she's going to celebrate her event today.
1: Oh, yeah.
0: And her brother. Now, this is a family that has a brother and two siblings celebrate the same day.
1: Oh, wow.
0: Wow.
1: Right? Okay.
0: And then Frank Harley, Lil Benny's brother, celebrate Wednesday the 16th.
1: Uh-huh.
0: And that's it.
1: Okay. Big shout out to all the Virgos. Yes.
0: Mm-hmm.
1: That's a beautiful thing. All right, well, there's one more. There's a few more, actually. We got about 16 minutes left in the show. And, let's do this one. Casey Haley.
0: I got that one.
1: Yeah, JoJo and Casey.
0: Yeah.
1: So, Jodeci.
0: Mm-hmm.
1: Yeah, so let's get into a Jodeci tune.
0: Mm-hmm.
1: This one's Get On Up, y'all. You're listening to The House of Soul.

0: Yes, yes. Celebrating Virgos today. The last two were Branford Marsalis.
1: Mm-hmm.
0: And this is, well, it's Weather Report, but Wayne Shorter, of course. In Weather Report, Wayne Shorter celebrating a birthday in August, August 25th, yeah. And Branford on the 26th
1: wow.
0: of August, yeah. So big shout out to both of them. And thank you so much for the music. Now, before I get out of here, I have to say this. I lost someone very important to me. And actually coming in here today, I didn't know if I was going to do it, but I was like, I need to do the things that I do normally.
1: Mm-hmm.
0: You dig what I mean?
1: Sure.
0: And coming in here is a bit of a healing. Not a bit. It's a healing for me. You know what I mean? To be able to play all these different types of genres and artists and so on. It's a real healing for me. Because I lost my stepmother on Thursday. And, you know, it was a very quick illness that, you know, completely shocked all of us. She being one of the most strong people that any of us have ever known.
1: Mm-hmm.
0: She's my stepmother again. And but she treated me like I was her child. She was my D.C. mother, the person that showed me everything about D.C. That's people ask me, how do you know so much about D.C.? Not growing up here, it's because of her.
1: Okay.
0: She, when I came up here and got my driver's license, the first thing I did was drive to D.C. The second thing I did was visit her, and she took me all over the city. But she was already doing that, you know, before I got my driver's license. She was taking me everywhere, showing me the back ways and the alleys and the, all of it, you know what I'm saying?
1: Yeah.
0: Like, you know, if you needed to run, where you could go, you know, that, that type of thing. You know, she showed me everything. Like, I'll give you an example. This is how sweet she was. I told her I liked the burgers at Fridays, and they had a different burger for every day of the week. And so she took me to 100% of the Fridays in this area because we didn't have them in Hampton.
1: Mm-hmm. Mm-hmm.
0: She took me to the one in Virginia, the one in Rockville, the one in Greenbelt, the one, I mean, all over the area. She took me to each and every one of them.
1: Wow.
0: Just so I could have, you know, see all the Fridays and have every one of the burgers.
1: Yeah.
0: That's the type of person she was.
1: Mm-hmm.
0: So her name was Andrea Beasley. And I hope this is not a great shock to the people that knew her well and our family members. But I wanted to, you know, mention her name before I got out of here today because she's on my heart. And, you know, I'm going to miss her greatly, greatly. She was the rock of the family, you know. And so check in on your people, especially the ones that are supposed to be strong. You know what I mean? The strongest ones are the ones that we need to check on because she certainly was that. And all I can say is that I will miss her every single day, you know. So we called her Angie. Angie.
1: Uh-huh.
0: So one time for my D.C. mother, Angie. So, all right, well, you know, so I just wanted to, I guess, lay that on you.
1: Yeah,
0: Before I got it here, I wanted to, you know, she's so important to me.
1: Yeah.
0: And especially in my D.C. story, you know.
1: Mm.
0: So very important to me. And many of the things that I've done here in D.C., I was trying to make her smile, you know what I mean? Like DJing at Fort DuPont and all these D.C. legacy events and places and spaces. I would always call her and like, guess what? I DJed in this place, in that place.
1: Yeah.
0: The Kennedy Center and the Chateau.
1: Yeah.
0: You know what I'm saying? You know, I've DJed here, I DJed there. You know, I hosted this, I hosted that.
1: Mm-hmm.
0: And, you know, it just used to tickle her, you know, that I came up here and was able to do some of the things that I've done. So, yeah. So, sending love

0: we all got to one day, you know,
1: yes,
0: have that bear that opportunity. Yeah, so absolutely. rest in power, Ms. Beasley, rest in power, and thank you, Ms. Beasley, for sharing DJ Lance with us.
1: Yes, indeed.
0: Yeah,
1: yes,
0: for indeed. Allowing him to come in here, and you know, and for you to share that, Lance, is there's power in prayer. So your healing process, by you letting the community, the people, the listeners know, we're praying for you.
2: Right on.
0: Yeah.
2: Well, I appreciate
0: it.
2: We
0: love on you, man. We love on you.
2: I appreciate it.
0: Yeah.
2: So, all right, we're out of here, getting out the way for Miss Lady C.
3: And the Southern Soul Party.
2: And the Southern Soul Party. I'm going to be listening to that, getting my groove on, getting my mind right.
0: Yeah.
2: You know, hopefully it'll be good and nasty.
0: That's her music, though. I mean, that's down there. That's their Rudy
2: I'm
0: Ray
2: playing.
0: Moore.
2: I'm playing. No, I'm not. I'm playing.
3: Grown folks
2: music. That's it.
0: And then Rudy right, Ray y'all. Moore.
2: Not that. No, we ain't going that far. Yes, you know what I'm saying? We ain't doing the human tornado up in here. You know what I'm saying? You know what I mean? We're not doing that. All right, y'all. Well, we out of here. I'll see y'all on next week.
0: All right.
2: Love, much love, peace, love, and respect.
0: Yes.
2: All right.
4: DJ
2: peace.
4: Lance Reynolds will be back in a moment's time.
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0: Don't hurt him.
1: Lance hurting him, man. I'm telling you, he hurting him. It's your girl, Lady C. This is this whole party. Y'all, we just had so much fun in this studio.
2: I'm laughing when he said when they gonna kick us out of here. I know a lot of people. I said you ain't kicking me no dang on. I ain't going.
1: I'm staying right here. Right, I'm staying right here.
2: Bing, ling, ling, ling is my door rock.
1: Oh my goodness! Oh Lord, have mercy. The fun in the station. Yeah, Lance, Calvin, great show as always. I really enjoyed your interview today too. I didn't get to hear all of it, but she was. Oh my goodness, her enthusiasm. You could feel it through the radio. So it was great. So that's a, yeah, I was getting ready to say to all of the men's, honoring all the men's, that's a great thing to do because, as we always say, you know, fathers don't get as much appreciation as they deserve. And you all, if it wasn't for you all, we wouldn't be here, right?
2: That goes both ways.
1: Well, it does. I mean, it's a combination of it all, you know.
2: Yeah,
1: I mean, the two got to come together in order for us to be here. So,
3: Lady C, one of them sweet women. I just finished saying it. You know what I'm saying? In a different time and space, I'd be paying 33% of the rent. I really would. Sweet woman.
1: I take that 33.
2: Yeah, you take it.
1: Anybody out there want to pay 33%?
3: All you need is two more thirds.
1: Okay.
3: You got it.
2: You'll be there.
1: Okay. Listen. A lot of women would like 33%.
2: Right.
1: Shoot. Yeah.
4: I'll take 20, right?
1: No, not 23. 33. Because 33 is a third. So, you know, you can handle the other percentage. So, you know. Yeah. You know, it's just like, you know, make life easy.
2: Mm-hmm.
1: 25% ain't that much. You get that in tips. That's right. You know, the
2: tip. No, she didn't.
1: Mm-hmm.
2: No, she didn't go all the way in.
1: Yes, she did. Don't come for Lady C because I got something for you.
2: No, that's all you got. Oh, this date is over.
1: Okay. We are done here. Have a nice day, evening, or whatever you want to call it. Morning.
2: Yeah, 25%.
1: Yeah, I might even say you can keep that.
2: Mm-hmm. Let me see your phone. Let me delete.
1: Okay.
2: Yeah, let me delete this.
1: Let me hold your phone.
2: Let me hold your phone.
1: For a second.
2: Delete.
1: or you ain't even gotta say that. Lose my number.
2: Right. He ain't gonna lose it though.
1: Yeah, he might.
2: I ain't gonna lose. I'm gonna try again.
1: Well, he can try again, but he gonna be blocked.
2: Oh yeah, they got the block system. Yeah.
1: Well, you know what? To be honest, I don't even block people because it's like it ain't. Listen, if they don't get the message, if I don't answer the call or respond to a text message, they can keep on trying all they want. It ain't. I ain't doing no blocking. Mm-hmm. They'll get it.
2: Okay.
1: They'll get it.
2: Okay. Cause you might have some Ernest T. Bass's out there now.
1: Who is that?
2: You don't know? On Andy Griffin, Ernest T. Bass will throw a rock. Oh.
1: Oh Lord, Calvin be taking us way back. Oh, that was funny.
2: Well, good to see you. We get ready to bow out of here.
1: You leaving me, Calvin?
2: I got the roll.
1: Y'all heard it right here on WPFW. Calvin be leaving me.
2: Yeah, my cousin, she's celebrating her birthday today, and we going out there to salute her and.
1: Well,
2: have some
1: sure
2: fun.
1: Make sure before you go, you leave me her birthday name, so I can wish her a happy birthday. Because you know, Lady C loves to celebrate birthdays. They're so important.
2: Yeah. She loves birthdays. If y'all don't know, Lady C loves birthdays. Please, by all means, when her birthday come around,
1: March 12th. I celebrate the whole entire month.
2: Right. 6 months in advance, too.
1: I like to do the after. Uh-huh. So I like this, you know, the birthday. Maybe my daughter's birthday is on the 9th of February, so she asked me to let her have her month.
2: Yeah.
1: So I do that. But March 1st on out, Lady C, we celebrating. celebrating me. Yeah. Yes. Well, we got a good show set up for you. I got a couple of interviews as well. DJ Lance Reynolds and Calvin, thank y'all so much. It's a big feat to come behind y'all, but you know, I try to do my best. But
5: it's every week.
1: Well, yes, thank you. Well, it's always good to have our little, whatever we would call this, from one show to the next, huh?
5: Crosstalk.
1: I like that. All right, y'all. Have a great week. I'll see y'all next week. This is your girl, Lady C, with the Southern Soul Party. That's what we do every Saturday. We just crosstalk, you know, just to have a little fun, to make it easy right here in this studio. You know, this is a great station, WPFW, and I love that we can be free to do what we do. But let's get into this music. It's Southern Soul on a Saturday. This is what we do. And West Love says, even though Calvin leave me, somebody come rescue me.

0: Sunshine. That was Roy Chip Anthony featuring Kiki. Man, I just love that song because, you know, you want to, you know, bring some sunshine in someone's life. And before that was Jay Morris group with Miss Wendy 444. He said, I want that 444. Tucker, Make You Want to Do Wrong. Miss Lady Blues with Beat Beat. West Love with Rescue. And I'll open up the show with none other than the Jay Morris Group with the Southern Soul Party. Listen, y'all, I have on the line a special guest, Mr. Ray Apollo Allen. He sent me a text yesterday. He was like, Lady C. So I said, Ray, just call me tomorrow, so let's talk about it. So, hey, Ray, how you doing?
1: Hello there, Lady C. How you doing?
0: I'm doing well. I can't complain.
1: Well, it's good, Lord. You can't complain.
0: That's
1: no
0: right.
1: Good, no way. Nobody listening.
0: Well, they may listen, but they may not have anything good to say about it.
1: There
0: right?
1: It is.
0: Yes, yes.
1: Yeah, some people want to see you doing that.
0: Yeah, absolutely, absolutely. Yeah. So, but you know, you got to overcome that or override that with the positive things and the good things that you're going to do, right? So, Mr. Ray Apollo Allen, tell us what's going on with you.
1: Well, you know, I'm still doing shows. I've done 4 shows this week since last Saturday. And yesterday I was up, did a night show for the first time in a long time. We started at 8, went to 11:30. We're down in Virginia at Lake Anna at the Calypso Sports Bar and Restaurant. But it went well. But today is my a kickoff day for my birthday. You know, I'm a Virgo also.
0: Okay, so, Virgo. Virgo season in full effect.
1: he was playing some Virgos today, but my birthday, actually the 20th, but I'm starting early.
0: Mm-hmm.
1: I'm going to celebrate all week long, you know, because one thing is, you know, so many of our colleagues are leaving here, so we got to celebrate every day. Especially get another year, get to celebrate it.
0: Absolutely, absolutely.
1: So that's what I'm doing. Start the day at 3 o'clock. We're starting early.
0: Mm-hmm.
1: Get a lot of people's chance to come out because some people don't like to drive at night, you know. So they have no excuse not to come out. 3 o'clock, 3 to 6, at 9464 Marlboro Pike at the Bistro 64. You got 2 special guest ladies. They're going to open up. We're going to have a ball. So asking everybody to come on out, join us.
0: Well, Ray Apollo Allen has a birthday coming up, and he's celebrating tonight. Well, you know, it's good to celebrate birthday. You know, Lady C loves to celebrate birthdays.
1: I know you do. That's your pet peeve.
0: Yes, it is my thing. Well, I am excited about your birthday celebration, and I would say I will be there, but I do have something. I might try to stop through on my way back. I got to go down to Waldorf, Maryland, so I'll be going to Waldorf, and then maybe on my way back home, if I'll stop through there just to say hello and show my face and say happy birthday to you.
1: I'm doing 2 sets, you know, just the second one.
0: Yeah, okay.
1: Sometimes I need to tell you happy birthday by Solomon Burke.
0: Yes.
1: You say that song sometime?
0: Yes. Solomon Thompson.
1: Good friend. I worked with Solomon for a long time. We traveled together. I knew his whole family.
0: Oh, okay. All right.
1: Yeah, me and Saul. We called him Saul. Yes, my buddy. He was. But he's gone too, you know, so.
0: Mm-hmm. Yeah, I played that Solomon Thompson's birthday. Happy birthday every Saturday. That's my birthday song.
1: Mm-hmm. That's my boy, Solomon Burke.
0: Yeah. Well, all right, Ray. Well, I'm not going to hold you. I'm going to give them the information again about your birthday celebration. And I'm going to let you go. And I thank you for calling in. Y'all are listening to Ray Apollo Allen. Go ahead, Ray. Tell them about your birthday celebration.
1: Well, it starts today. My birthday is actually the 20th. Oh. But I'm starting today, celebrating early. I'm going to celebrate all week long. So all the Virgos, anybody want to celebrate, come on out to 6494 Marlboro Pike at the Bistro 64, starting 3 o'clock, from 3 to 6. My band and I have 2 ladies, special guests, going to open up for each set I'm doing. So we have a ball. So come on out and have a good time.
0: Yeah, absolutely. And you'll hear his song. Because, Ray, how long have you been in the business? You've been in the business for quite some time.
1: About 60 years.
0: 60?
1: 60, Roy.
0: Ray has been in the business, and he's
1: me and her together last week.
0: Mm-hmm.
1: He said, "Man, I'm not going to sing anymore." He said, "I've been singing 61 years." I said, "No, I have too."
0: Mm-hmm.
1: We go back. We was a preteens. Me and her go back, and so he makes you up. I hope he do.
0: Mm-hmm. Well, I'm sure Ray has some new music out, and one of his songs is "Lonely Night in Vegas," which I am going to play right now. Ray, thank you so much for calling in, and happy birthday to you. And again, I'll try my best to stop through. Ray Apollo,
1: I'd love to see you. Thank you so much.
0: All right.
1: Okay, dear. Have a blessed
0: you
1: night.
0: You too. Okay.
1: Okay. Right on.

be celebrating his birthday tonight. His birthday is September the 20th, and he will be celebrating tonight. And you know what Lady C likes to do? I like to celebrate you, you, and you. So if you got a birthday, anniversary, or shout out within reason, give your girl a call. 202-588-0893, and I will get it in at 1:30. Birthdays, anniversaries, and shout outs. 202-588-0893, and I will get them in at 1:30. Birthdays are coming up, and you know Lady C like to celebrate. All right, let's keep the party going. Keep the party going. This right here is Maya B Music with Tag Up. It's grown folks music.

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But for me, no matter what I'm going through, man, there's one thing I can do to ease my mind. Play my blues.

0: 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At the tone, please record your message. 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
1: Keyshawn, I'm just looking at these awards, and I got a son for a star. Ain't that unbelievable?
2: I am black God. Hey,
1: but God is good, so I do believe.
2: I need to tell him this, nigga.
1: I'm proud of your big head ass.

Vic Allen with Be Careful. And man, let me tell y'all something about Vic Allen. That man got a throat on him. When you see, if you ever see him or if he's ever here, oh man, seeing him perform live, it's just awesome. But again, Vic Allen with Be Careful. Before him was Mr. Breeze Too Much with Blues and Crown, Maya B Music with Toe Up, Ray Apollo Island with Lonely Night in Vegas, who is celebrating or will be celebrating a birthday on the 20th, but starting his celebrations tonight. Let's see, Roy, Chip, Anthony, and Kiki, I think I said that already, with Sunshine. It's your girl, Lady C, with the Southern Soul Party. Oh man, I'm so happy and so excited. I always love sitting in this chair and hanging out with you on Saturdays from 12 to 2. But let's get into some more music before gotta be at the top of the hour. But this right here is Side by Side. The next set of songs that I'll be playing are going to be duets. And well, yeah, I guess you can call them duets. They're going to have a feature female on the song. And this right here is King George with Cicely Wilbourn. King.

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Jason A and J-Wan, moving at your speed. West Love, The Mac featuring King George, Kang 803 and Indy, running out of options. And who else did I play? Well, that was it. Well, I have an interview coming up in a few minutes, and it's going to be a special guest. I like having special guests. I like having people call in and chat with me. So, and I hope you enjoy. But you'll hear. I'm gonna play one of her songs, and then hopefully she'll call in the next couple of minutes, and we'll get this interview rolling right along. Okay, if I can find the song. That's what I got to do. I got to find the song. Our internet is moving really, really slow today. So charge it to our heads and not to our hearts if the music is a little delayed. But it's okay because that's what we do. We keep it moving right here on WPFW. All right. This is Party All Night. Miss Jessie Terrell. Hey.

0: Oh, that's Miss Jessie Terrell and party all night long. Let me tell y'all something about Miss Jessie Terrell. Her voice, the records only doesn't do her justice. She has a fabulous, fantastic voice that to hear live and in living color. Hey, Miss Jessie Terrell.
1: Hey, Lady C.
0: How are you? I'm sorry. Hi. I'm a little biased.
1: It's okay.
0: So how are you and how are things going?
1: I am doing very well and things are going great out here in Washington, D.C. I'm loving it.
0: Now, Jessie, you're originally from Chicago, but you've been here for quite some time, right?
1: Yes. I've been in D.C., I'm going to say about 17 years.
0: Okay.
1: Now.
0: Yeah. So you're getting close to being able to say, I'm a Washingtonian.
1: Yes. a couple more years after 20 years, you can say that. Right?
0: Yeah. I think it's a minimum of 20 years when you can say you're a Washingtonian because you've been around for a while. But let's not talk about, Lady C is from D.C., so I love talking about D.C. But, you know, you have a lot of things that are going on and I'm excited about it. So you got new music and all of that. So talk to us about what's happening in the music world for you.
1: Yes, I got an album that's going to be coming out soon, and it is called, After Hours.
0: Okay.
1: And After Hours is a lot of love songs, and back in the day, you know, when you would listen to the love-making music. So there's a lot of that type of music, and that's going to be coming out shortly. I'm going to say within the next 6 months.
0: Okay.
1: So you don't get to hear me do a lot of slow stuff, but it's very intimate and sweet and just pretty.
0: Well, you know.
1: So I sat down and I said, I'm going to sing pretty for the people.
0: Okay. I like pretty for the people. I like pretty and grown for the people. So, you know, love songs
1: grown,
0: fit right in that, in there. So I get it. I understand it. That's a good thing.
1: Yes. And I have, a show coming up next weekend.
0: Okay.
1: It's called A Big Southern Soul Boots on the Ground Trail Ride Dance Show Explosion.
0: That sounds like a whole lot going to be going on.
1: Yes, we got the fantastic Karen Wolf on that show, Jay Red. We have the King of Trail Ride, Mr. Jeter Jones, Connection, Jessie Terrell and my band, and we're going to be out there having ourselves a good time. And this is Saturday, September the 19th. Gates open at 12 p.m. Showtime is at 2 p.m.
0: All right. And what gate's going to be opening?
1: Okay, so it's located at the American Legion, and the address is 4345 Livingston Road, Indian Head, Maryland.
0: Okay, and for more information, you can contact you or anyone else?
1: Yes, for more information and ticket information, you can call 443-857-2771.
0: Okay, that's 443-857-2771. And the event is next Saturday, September the 19th. Man, we're already almost in the middle of September. Oh, my goodness. But September the 19th, it's a big what kind of show?
1: It's a big Southern Soul Boots on the Ground Trail Rise Dance and Show Explosion.
0: Explosion. Listen, that sounds, and with everybody who's on the ticket, especially you, it sounds like it's going to be a fantastic time.
1: I'm looking forward to it. I always have myself a good time. So I just go out there and I just have fun on that stage. And I invite people to the stage. I give out little gifts, you know, and just have a real good time.
0: Okay.
1: So I would like to invite the people to come on out and enjoy yourself. Bring your lawn chairs and just have a good time. Get up and dance and also lawn dance and, you know, how the boots on the ground shows are. Everybody's always up dancing.
0: Absolutely. Well, with a name like that, and if you play the line dance song Boots on the Ground, then you know people going to get up with their fans and clacking their fans and just having a good old time. And the weather is supposed to be good next week as well, I believe. I saw up to Thursday, but it sounds like it's moving in a good direction. Listen, Lady C loves the summertime, and I ain't ready for it to go, so I'm going to hold on to it as long as I can.
1: Me too.
0: Yes.
1: And I just love the outside events.
0: Absolutely. You
1: know? Mm-hmm. Yes.
0: Yep. Well, it's going to be a great event Saturday, September the 19th at the American Legion in Indian Head. Is it Indian Head? Maryland?
1: Yes, it's Indian Head.
0: Indian Head, yeah. Maryland. Mm-hmm. The gates open at 12. Is that what you said?
1: 12 p.m.
0: And the show starts at 2.
1: Correct.
0: And Ms. Jessie Terrell is going to be on it. And
1: yes.
0: Several other artists, Jeta Jones, Jay Red, who else? The Hardway Connection.
1: Karen Wolf.
0: Karen Wolf.
1: Yes.
0: Mm-hmm.
1: Yes.
0: It's going to be
1: my girl, Karen Wolf.
0: Yeah, yeah. She's such a sweetheart. And yes, I play all of their music. So you all who are listening, you've heard all of their music, and it'll be great to hear them live. And so, as Jesse said, you know, it's next Saturday, September the 19th. If you're not doing anything, you can call 443-857-2771 for more information. Well, Jesse, thank you so much for calling in. Anything else you want to share with the listeners? I like talking to artists who... I do, but I gotta catch myself because I'll be sitting on here talking, and then they be like, "We want to hear some music, Lady C." So
1: yes.
0: I gotta be careful. But is there anything else that you would like to share with the listening audience? You know, she has new music coming out, and anything else?
1: I just wanted, you know, invite the people out to the show for September 19th. Come listen to some good music, good people, and have a good time.
0: Absolutely. All right. That's Saturday, September the 19th. Gates open at 12 and the show starts at 2 p.m. Jessie, thank you so much. Now, I'm going to play one of her songs that I've been hearing because Dr. Nick introduced me to Miss Jessie Terrell. And this was one of the first songs that I heard from Miss Jessie Terrell. And that's none other than Love Mechanic.
1: Thank you, Lady C.
0: You're welcome. Have a great one, and thank you for calling in and sharing
1: your
0: information.
1: Sweetheart.
0: All right. Talk to you soon. Bye-bye.

Happy birthday to each and every one of you. If you weren't able to catch me before 1:30, just know that I still say happy birthday. All right. Let me get to this list. It's Virgo season. And y'all know y'all Virgos be doing it. So happy birthday to all my Virgos out there. So I want to say to Calvin's cousin, Audrey Dandry, happy birthday. He's going out to celebrate her. Happy birthday. Happy birthday, Audrey. Let's see. Let me do this right. Catherine Bronner and Larry. Miss Janet wants, and her sister-in-law Vonda, she wants to wish them all a happy birthday. And let me be clear, let me make sure I say this. Catherine Bronner, her is a heavenly birthday, as well as her dancing partner Larry. Happy heavenly birthday to them. And her sister-in-law Vonda, who's still alive, Miss Janet says happy birthday. Don Gracie Maurice Entire wants to say a happy heavenly birthday to Donald II. Happy heavenly birthday. And let's see, Miss Hazel of Anacostia wants to say happy birthday to Janet, her sister, Janet Stringfield. And her happy heavenly birthday to her nephew, Waverly Thompson Bailey. Happy heavenly birthday to you. Let's see. So I have some personal birthdays before I get to the shout out. So I have to say happy birthday to Candy James. Of course, I got to say happy birthday to Miss Katia Stitt of WPFW. Ebony Jackson, my cousin, Gregory Stallings. Happy birthday, Papa Sean. Yeah, Papa Sean, you thought I ain't know. But Papa Sean, happy birthday to you. Miss Nina Crump, happy birthday to you. I want to say happy anniversary to Dr. Sherelle and Elder Stanley Smith. And also happy anniversary to Shaquita and Devon Fleming. And Tanya Chamberlain, happy birthday from your Aunt Ann. And of course, I got to say, hey, happy birthday to Ray Apollo Allen, even though his birthday is in a couple of weeks. And so I will do it again. And I hope I got everybody. And if I didn't, charge it to my head and not to my heart, it's still Virgo season. Happy birthday if you weren't able to catch me, as I said before. Happy birthday, happy birthday, happy birthday, happy birthday, happy birth week, birth month, and entire birth year. Enjoy your birthday because you only get one. So you should celebrate. And if you don't want to celebrate, call your girl, Lady C. I'll celebrate for you, or I'll even celebrate with you. I wish you all a very, very blessed birthday celebration. And if you have an anniversary, happy anniversary to you. And to all of my folks who shout out, you know, I love to shout out my loyals, Don Gracie, Maurice, and Tyra. Hey, y'all. I want to shout out to all of those in home assistant living, to you all down at Lamont's, the American Legion. I want to thank you all for hanging out with me. I want to thank all my truck drivers. Toot, toot. Thank you for having me riding down the road with you. Now, keep your eyes on the road because we don't want no accidents to happen, because, you know, this grown folks music will have you doing some things. But just keep your eyes on the road. But thank you for hanging out with your girl. And I want to say everybody who is hanging out with me on Facebook, starting with Miss Tony Love of the Hardway Connection. She is of Miss Tony Love with the Hardway Connection. Yes, Tony Love. Hey, Miss Tony. And let's see, Bill Hart, Reginald Warfield, Miss Cheryl, and someone else was, hey, Mary Jefferson. Cheryl, hey Cheryl. Cheryl wanted me to shout out John and Willie and Stephanie Washington and Miss Wanda is on her way to the Nats game. I told her to be safe, but have a good time. She wanted to shout out all the Virgos. I got you, Miss Wanda. You know, I'm trying to multitask here. You know, I want to thank Miss Jessie Terrell for calling in and doing our interview, and Miss Ray Apollo Allen for calling in with his birthday celebration going on. Listen, there's so much stuff that's happening in the DMV area that y'all gotta keep you abreast of all of those things. Ooh,
Yes, a lot of stuff is happening, and a lot of stuff is happening in the studio. But again, this great station, WPFW, has you covered. Yes, we do. And you know what? 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All of the shows are archived for 14 days. 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Oh, and all of these great music shows on the weekend. Man, let me tell you, from sun up to sundown, woof, WPFW, don't change that dial. Yes, keep it locked right here. So, and you know what else happens after Lady C moves out of the air chair? Bill Wax comes in with Roots and Fruits from 2 to 4. And following Bill is none other than DJ Z Lion and Sister Kim Bay with the Culture Shack. And they come on from 4 to 6. And then Von Martin, our very own Von Martin and Brian Bernard with Caribbean Honor, comes on from 6 to 9 p.m. But it just doesn't stop right there. We keep going all the way up till Sunday at midnight. Well, actually, you know, we just keep it going from Sunday to Sunday. Yes, we got you covered. WPFW. And we thank you, all of you all who make donations, you all who listen, who support, who come out to our community events, because this is a community radio station. 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So again, I say thank you from the bottom of my heart to yours. Thank you so much for your support and being with us here, being with me and hanging out with me every Saturday from 12 to 2 as I do what I do with this grown folks music. Hey, miss B and the Fun Bunch. I've been talking a lot. So y'all know Lady C do a 4-hour talk show every Saturday evening. And so I'm gonna stop talking and play some more music before it's time for me to go. This right here is Mel Waiters with Running Stoplights.

0: seem to get you out of my mind.
1: Well, I can't get you out of my
0: Did
1: mind.
0: Did you put something in my drink? Something in my food?
1: Something come over me, baby.
0: Or was it just your good loving that makes me crave for you?

0: He said, if you're going to love me for real. That's Mr. Breeze Too Much with Love Me For Real. And before that was Take My Heart by the Teskey Brothers. Let's see, what else did I play? Pride and Joy by Marvin Gaye. Male Waiters Running Stoplights. And the Birthday Song by Solomon Thompson. And that was it. Well, you know, time flies when you're having fun. Bill Wax just walked in the door. Bill, what you got for him today?
1: What we got today, we're going to do a little Carl Davis, a producer, arranger, songwriter out of Chicago. You may not know the name, but I'm pretty sure you're going to know most of the songs I'm playing. And whatever time's left over, we're going to do a pre-birthday shout-out to the wonderful B.B. King.
0: Okay. Listen, as I say every Saturday, buckle up because Bill's going to take you for a ride. But he ain't going to just leave you driving alone. He's going to give you great information, the history. He's going to give you knowledge about the artist, the song, the all you need to know. That's what he should be called. All you need to know, Bill. Because he got it for you. Bill Wax is up next with Roots and Fruits. It's your girl, Lady C, with the Southern Soul Party every Saturday from 12 to 2. I like to hang out with you. And I want to say thank you for hanging out with me to all of our callers and listeners and all of you great people. You know, WPFW got you covered. So keep your dials locked right here on 89.3. Or if you're listening live online, if you're streaming, don't turn off the stream. Keep that stream flowing. But listen, I'll be back next week. I wish each and every one of you a blessed week. And remember, as I say every Saturday, love on your loved ones, because tomorrow is not promised. And we want to continue to send out condolences to Lance in losing his stepmother, and let him know that we are praying for him and his family. But and that's why you got to love on your loved ones, because tomorrow is not promised. So show some love. And this right here is Lavelle Browning with Bring Back the Love. I will see you all next week. Have a great week, everyone. Peace.

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0: And it is now time for Roots and Fruits. We just heard for 2 solid hours of the wonderful Lady C and the Southern Soul Party. I hope you all were dancing throughout the house or as you were driving down the road. Whatever you were doing, you should have been partying and having a great time. Lady C always has the energy and has the excitement up. So always a treat to follow Lady C. Thank you, Lady C, and we'll see you next week. As always, I'm Bill Wax. 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It's time for Roots and Fruits, and today

spent most of his career doing music and for labels in Chicago. He starts out in 1955 when he works with the Chicago DJ, one of the very famous Chicago DJs by the name of Al Benson. From there, he leaves working with Al and moves to a record marketing company. In the early 60s, Carl starts a small label and works with a small label called Nat Records, which has a group on the label known as the Duques. And the Duques record two songs. One of them, the Nat Records decides to release as the Duques tune called Night Owl. But there happens to be a lead singer with the Duques that thought the other song should have been the one that was released. So Carl Davis takes that lead singer, a cat by the name of Gene Chandler, which I know you know that name, and works to release that single with Gene Chandler doing the lead. That single is this tune right here, and it becomes a number one hit in 1962.

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Saturday the 12th, Fast Eddie and the Slowpokes are at Big Al Tiki Bar, Graysonville, Maryland at 6, and the Rich Russman Band are at the 219 Restaurant, Alexandria, Virginia at 9. 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And Wuss Blues Show and Sit and Jam with Matt Kelly is at Hank Deedle's Tavern, Rockville, Maryland at 7. 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

The fabulous Tyrone Davis finishing up that set in Can I Change My Mind. Carl Davis is the producer on that session, which is the beginning of what is going to be an incredible career for Tyrone Davis. And Carl has a big part of the start of that career. Before Tyrone Davis is Walter Jackson, who does a tune called Welcome Home. Carl Davis, again, is the producer on that song, but also helps co-write with the great Curtis Mayfield. And that was something that Carl Davis was able to take great advantage of, because Curtis Mayfield, besides The Impressions being one of the best and most popular vocal groups in America throughout their career and throughout the 60s into the 70s, Curtis Mayfield was writing tunes like crazy, and some of them he didn't believe, like the Walter Jackson Welcome Home, were really appropriate for his vision of the Impressions. So he hooks up with Carl Davis, or Carl Davis hooks up with him, and they start, he uses those tunes that Curtis writes for other artists. So we heard Walter Jackson, and then the guy before that, Major Lance, was another one that Curtis Mayfield worked with Carl Davis to write tunes for. We heard that one thing called And a big hit that was. I also need to mention Major Lance, decades later, his daughter becomes mayor of Atlanta. Quite an amazing family. Before Major Lance, Jackie Wilson, who had already had a hit-bound career before he hooks up with Carl Davis, but his career was sort of sliding into oblivion when Carl Davis hooks up with Jackie Wilson. And I got four different Jackie Wilson cuts. I'll play it throughout this Carl Davis thing. All of them revitalize Jackie Wilson's career. You heard first one thought, I get the sweetest feeling. Major Lance with his first big hit, The Monkey Time. Again, Carl Davis doing the production. And start all that off with Gene Chandler and The Duke of Earl, which Carl convinced Gene to go solo and make it on his own. And, of course, that launches Gene Chandler's career. And Gene just took that to the stratosphere and on with many other cuts behind that. By 1962, Carl Davis is working as a producer and A&R man director for a Columbia Records subsidiary label called OK. It was sort of where Columbia could put the emerging black R&B music that was starting to come onto the charts and becoming popular without having to put them directly on Columbia Records. We don't need to get into that kind of nonsense, but they didn't really want to mix the black pop, popular music and R&B with their other stuff, and so they formed the subsidiary OK, and they turned it over to Carl Davis. And again, that's where both Carl and Curtis Mayfield finds a second outlet for the tunes he's writing. So let's just continue right along. Here's another artist that was working with Carl Davis. On this tune, Carl Davis is both the producer and the writer. Her name is Barbara Acklin.

Aretha Franklin's sister right there, Irma Franklin, working with Carl Davis on that track. Carl's the producer for the tune called Gotta Find Me a Lover, 24 hours a day. 15, 20 years later, a woman by the name of Angela Strelli out of Austin, Texas, takes up the tune and rebirths it. But starts with Irma Franklin and Carl Davis working together. And we heard Tyrone Davis before that, Turn Back the Hands of Time. Carl Davis is the producer on that for Tyrone Davis. The Artistics and I'm Gonna Miss You. Again, Carl Davis is doing the production. Then the Chi Lights before they become huge superstars. Tune called Give It Away. As a matter of fact, I believe that's their very first hit of sorts. And again, Carl Davis is involved both helping produce, but he's also the writer on that track. Jackie Wilson with Whispers Getting Louder. Carl Davis is doing the producing. Major Lance, Hey Little Girl. Carl Davis is doing the producing there and started that set with Barbara Acklin and Love Makes a Woman. Carl Davis is the writer and producer on that track. So first of all, before I get back to doing all this, those of you that have called, I am not answering the phones during this first segment because most of the music I've brought in is either off of albums or 45s. And honestly, I really can't be talking on the phone if I'm going to be able to get changing songs up every 2.5 minutes or even 3 minutes, which is how long most of these tracks are. And since I've got to get them in the biz, queued up, and everything ready, I really have to focus on that. So if you want to call in and ask or talk about anything I play in this first segment, these first segments, wait until I get to towards the end of the show when I'm playing some of the B.B. King tracks. Feel free to call back then, and I'll be happy to talk to you. But right now, unless you want to hear a train wreck mistake, just let me work and concentrate on getting the tunes and re-queuing and putting things up here for you. So that's why, if you've called, I didn't answer the phone at that point. So we got Carl Davis. He's working with OK. After OK, he leaves. He hooks up with Brunswick Record, and it's there where Jackie Wilson and he start working together, and it's on those Brunswick sides that Jackie Wilson has the rebirth of his career. And I got two more tracks of his coming up in the next set. After that, Carl Davis forms his own label called Darkar, D-A-R-K-A-R, Darkar Records, and it's there that Tyrone Davis moves on to and gets his start and has his first couple of hits, as I just played for you, Turn Back the Hands of Time and Can I Change My Mind. All these, though, are with Carl Davis. He's the producer, writer, doing all this behind-the-scenes work, working with all these bands, and they all become very popular. So a lot of these songs are huge hits, and Carl Davis is just the little wizard behind the scenes and making sure that this music is done the way he wants to hear it, and the artists are getting framed the way they deserve to be, and off they go. So one more set, Carl Davis and some of these groups. We're going to start with Carl Davis and a tune, another tune he worked with Barbara Acklin. The tune is called Am I the Same Girl? Now, I want you to pay attention to something here. When you're listening to this song, pay attention to the background music, because I'm going to follow this with a tune that was an instrumental, a huge hit. And what it was the background music to Am I the Same Girl with no lyrics. And it becomes a bigger hit than Barbara Acklin's tune with the lyrics. So just keep that in mind while we start playing it. Let me get back to it. Here's Barbara Acklin. Carl Davis is the producer of this one, helps do some of the writing. Am I the Same Girl?

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the absolute marvelous Jackie Wilson with one of his most popular hits, thing called Higher and Higher. And the producer on that track is Carl Davis. Then before that was the Chi-Lites again, The Coldest Days of My Life. As it turns out, Carl Davis is the co-writer of that tune with the great Eugene Record, who is the lead singer and with the Chi-Lites. And Eugene really was the genius behind the Chi-Lites, but Carl Davis was there at the beginning and working with him, and they co-write that one. That's the 8-minute version, the actual version that appeared on the album. The song itself was shortened up for radio when it came out back in the day, but that's the full 8-minute version. Billy Butler before that, and again, Carl Davis is the producer on that track, I Can't Work No Longer, and I couldn't help but think as I'm listening to it, you could almost hear the Impressions doing some of that tune. And again, we got Curtis Mayfield doing some writing there. Jackie Wilson, You Got Me Walking. Carl Davis is the producer. And then we heard the two tracks. The second one was the Young Holt Unlimited doing Soulful Strut, which was the backing track to the song I played first by Barbara Acklin, Am I the Same Girl? Exactly the same track. I mean, just added lyrics. Barbara's was a minor hit. The Young Holt Unlimited, that was a very big hit and very important in terms of the development of their career. And both those tunes, Carl Davis, again, is the producer. So there we go. Little look at some of the tunes that Carl Davis was responsible for in the 50s going into the most of the 60s. Quite a unique character and writer, producer, and arranger up there out of Chicago. One of the reasons I pay attention to all these cats, men and women behind the scenes, whether they were writers, producers, arrangers, is I grew up at a time when there was information that came along with the music you bought, especially if you bought albums. But even on 45s, you would look, and I would pay attention to who the names were that were the writers underneath the songs. But if you bought the albums, all of a sudden, a whole nother level of backing people were revealed, the arrangers, the producers, and that kind of stuff. So that's the reason I pay attention to that stuff. And I come in here and do segments and shows and whatever about those kinds of people. And Carl Davis happens to be one of them. These days, a little more difficult when everything is just up on the internet and you just download it. You don't get all that information unless you actively go and search it out. It isn't just sitting there right in front of you. When you bought the records, while the records were playing, the album or whatever is right there in front of you. So while it was playing, you couldn't help but your attention going to reading some of it and paying attention to some of these other names. So there we go. Carl Davis, whose birthday would have been next Saturday, passed in 2012 at the age of 77, but left behind some absolutely wonderful music and that sort of, I want to say, secondary Chicago great R&B and soul, but that's not exactly fair. Some of this stuff is huge. Hitch, Major Lance, and Gene Chandler, and Jackie Wilson. I mean, they were superstars, but they weren't the Impressions. They weren't the bands that were getting all the attention all the time. So we're going to jump shift here now. We're going to leave the R&B and soul behind us a little bit. Coming up this week, on the 16th of September, would have been B.B. King's 101st birthday. He was born in 1925 on September 16th. He passed away on May 14th in 2015. B.B. King, born in Itabena, Mississippi. And I was lucky enough to spend a great deal of time with B.B. King the last decade of his life or so. While I was at XM, we signed a deal with B.B. King, and we renamed Bluesville to be B.B. King's Bluesville. And with that deal, it opened up some doors, and eventually B.B. King and I
put together 41-hour shows called You and Me with B.B. King. They're still running, as it turns out, on XM's Bluesville, B.B. King's Bluesville. You won't hear an intro or outro. They've removed those, but the shows still run, and I'm really happy about that because it's really important. People should hear what B.B. had to say about his career, other musicians, whatever we found to talk about. So I was very lucky that way, and I honor, and any opportunity I get to honor B.B. King, he was beyond good to me, and as I say, he's like the gift that keeps on giving in my life, because every time the anniversary of his birthday comes around, there are radio stations across the country that call me and, hey, can you come on the air for a few minutes and talk about B.B. King? He's been gone now for 11 years. It still happens, so that's why I say he's the gift that keeps on giving. An absolute remarkable man, the most gracious man I ever knew, and arguably the finest man I ever knew, and it was an honor to be able to call him a friend. So I want to play you some B.B. King for the last 45 minutes of the show. Don't forget, coming up at 4 o'clock, it's Culture Shack. Today, by the way, though, they won't be here live. They recorded a two-hour program that will be playing back to you. They have other things at the other places they had to be. So you'll hear their show. But again, there, it makes no sense. Don't try to call in or anything this week, because there's not going to be anyone here to answer your calls. This is a recording coming up at 4 o'clock. That's Culture Shack with Kim Bay and DJ Z Lion. Don't miss it. So, B.B. King, let's go back to some early B.B. King to start off this set. A couple of three tunes, and we'll start with this one. I've always loved this one a lot. B.B. King, tune's called She's Dynamite.

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The concert will feature two DMV bassists, Washington's Herman Burney playing with trombonist Reginald Senchi, and Baltimore's Chris Funn with his ensemble, The Corner Store. 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

three very early B.B. King tracks, You Upset Me Baby, Troubles, Troubles, Troubles, and She's Dynamite. And you hear wonderful guitar playing, but what I really love about those early tracks is what a great singer B.B. King was. Not only he had incredible guitar chops, but his vocal chops were just as strong. And early on, for those early years, he had that wonderful falsetto. Sort of loses that as he gets older. He occasionally can sort of do a bit of it in the middle of a tune, and you hear it sometimes. But in those early tracks, that falsetto, that high, where he can get up there high note, hit those high notes singing, just my jaw drops. Just fabulous stuff. Three early B.B. Kings is what we're doing right now. We're doing a little remembering B.B. King for his upcoming 100th and what would have been his 101st birthday. So what I want to do now is a couple of three tunes of B.B. doing some duets. He's released a lot of this stuff, but I've sort of tried to pick three that people don't play all the time. So I'm going to start with this one. This is B.B. King and Bonnie Raitt. It comes from a soundtrack, as it turns out. The soundtrack was called Air America Movie. The movie wasn't that great, to be quite honest. But this is a fine, fine track. B.B. King and Bonnie Raitt doing an old Dr. John song.

0: guess it will.
1: Listen. Mm-hmm. And it's surprising.
0: Yes, it's surprising how time.

Oh, a couple of three duets there with B.B. King. That last one was B.B. King and the fabulous Etta James. There is Something on Your Mind, a song that was many years ago done by both Bobby Marchand, who did the lead vocals, and that name's going to escape me here. There was another version also, but that's B.B. and Etta James. And we heard B.B. and Bobby Blue Blam doing a tune that was originally by Joe Hinton and their version of Funny, How Time Slips Away. And started out with B.B. King and Bonnie Raitt, Right Time, Wrong Place. I got about 20 minutes, and we're going to just roll with B.B. to the top of the hour. Again, his 101st birthday would have come up September 16th. And we wish him a happy heavenly birthday, and ain't nothing wrong till celebrating birthdays, even though the person may not be here. They're never gone as long as we remember them, and I have a feeling we're going to remember B.B. for a long, long time. So let's go. Here's a little more B.B. King. I'm Bill Wax. Don't forget, top of the hour, it will be Culture Shack right here on WPFW.

The Hands Off the Arts Coalition is a community organization that works to protect freedom of expression and resist government overreach in cultural institutions. The organization presents Hands Around the Kennedy Center, Reclaiming a National Treasure, a demonstration to stand in solidarity with artists and workers. This event occurs Friday, September 18th, 6:30 p.m. at the Kennedy Center in Washington, D.C., and is open to the public.

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What's up? Hey, everybody. How are you doing? Beautiful Saturday here in the D.C., Maryland, Virginia area. Beautiful, beautiful, beautiful. If you're not outside enjoying yourself, hopefully you're inside and taking in some of these Culture Shack vibes. Welcome into the Shack to all of our Shack Village listeners. This is your sister Kim Bay here ready to sit in and have another good time with you for the next

0: smoke in the studio today with yet another amazing Roots and Fruits. Roots and Fruits every Saturday from 2 until 4 p.m. I'm going to keep it moving, keep it moving, keep it moving, because we've got a lot of music to share with you. So I'm going to bring him to the mic right now, none other than the Rasta Man, occupying the big chair, the King Man, your favorite DJ, Z. Lion.
1: So greetings, my Shot Village family. Hope everyone is doing well today. It's a beautiful day to be alive. It's a beautiful day in the DMV. And we're here once more inside a culture shack with you, musically bridging the cultural gap between Africa and the diaspora. Hope you're ready for this ride. We have a lot of good music for you. All right.
0: Yes, yes, yes. So what we doing, Z? You ready to get it going? You ready to get us going?
1: I'm ready.
0: All right, you all. Enjoy the music.

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0: The group goes by the name of Chalice. Yes. Big group right back in the 80s, you know. Reggae Sunsplash in Jamaica. Chalice, a thing called a song. Anthony B., God Above Everything. Morgan Heritage, What's Going On? Bushman, Yada Way Home. And we kicked it off with Steel Pulse, Heart of Stone. We're inside the Culture Shack. 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
1: That's right. 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Even here in DC, just talk us up, chat us up with your friends and make sure they tune in. We have an app, so everybody can tune in on the WPFW app on their devices. There's no excuse not to enjoy the versatility that is offered here, the good music that is offered here, all of the good talk and news and commentary. So come on, come on, bring your friends on over. Speaking of which, that fun drive that you just heard Katia talk about, where it starts tomorrow, right, Z-Lion?
0: Yep.
1: 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And hopefully, since this is the Culture Shack slot right now, you will be pledging to the Culture Shack next Saturday, kicking us off next Saturday. We have a hefty goal to make. Yes, we do. So hopefully you've heard something you love. You love us and you will pledge and assist us in making our goal. All right, we're going to keep it moving all the way into some R&B. I see a little bit of jazz up in this next segment. So hope you love it. And you can only get this here on WPFW. Starting off with The End of Silence by Elaine Brown.

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This show will also include tidbits about Pan-African issues and the tenets of grassroots journalism. I'm really looking forward to sharing space with y'all. To God be the glory.

0: Patricia. I had a wonderful time with everyone. I hope you did as well. We hope you enjoyed the music, and we look forward to you next week on the Culture Shack. Enjoy the rest of your weekend. I love you. I love you. I love you, and nothing you can do about it. Peace.
1: It's about that time to put that thing in gear and get on out of here until another Culture Shack affair. Catch you on the next one. Love you.
2: Yeah.

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Caribbeana. We project education, entertainment, enlightenment. We reflect all that is Caribbean.

This one is called Hold Me. It's done for us by Anthony Cruz and Nakisha Barnes. And before that, we heard from Richie Stevens and Diana King, The Closer I Get to You. It's now 6:32. Need to take a short break, and we'll be right back.

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0: All right. Well, we are about to speak with Carl and Carl Jacobs. They have a significant place in Trinidad's popular music history, including the enduring song Fix It Up, and their work has remained part of the country's musical memory. Well, singer, musician, and producer and co-founder of Carl and Carl Jacobs, a proprietor of Kaizo Blues Cafe. Wow, you guys have done a lot. How are you doing, man? It's nice seeing you.
1: We good.
0: Right.
1: We've been working.
0: Well, today we're going to talk a bit about the music and about yourself, you know, Kaizo Blues Cafe and so on. Let's begin at the beginning. When did you first realize that music was going to be more than a hobby, that it was going to become your life's work?
1: Well, that was a long time ago, Vaughn. I was still a kid, just thinking of being a star. Listen to music, you know, we used to listen to music on the little diffusion box.
0: Right.
1: Yeah, I used to sit in front of that box. I get licks for that box already, you know.
0: It's
2: a progression.
0: Yes.
2: Because when we met, I didn't know he could sing. He didn't know I could sing. And he invited me to Queen's Hall, where he was performing. And I went and I said, wow, he could sing, you know. And unknown to me, he used to be listening to me singing Aretha Franklin songs, you know.
0: Right.
2: And he said he had the same response, she could sing. And right, that's when I think it started, you know. After that, we hooked up with David Rudder.
0: Right.
2: But we used to live in the Plannings. Yes. Well, Carly and David used to work at the public transport.
0: Yeah.
1: We had people like Michael Bootman.
0: Yes.
1: You know, one of the people in the music. We went and we were part of Roots doing backup chorus and backup singing and stuff.
2: But with the trio, we did the tent circuit with Kitchener. Right. We used to be the
0: backup singers.
2: Backup, with Sugar Boom Boom.
0: Right. What made, the partnership between Carl and Carl Jacob work so well, both musically and personally?
1: Well, we always had a great understanding of who we were and what we wanted us to be, if I could put it that way. You know, and then as we dated and stuff, we realized that we love a lot of the same things.
0: Yeah.
1: You know, we will not always agree, but we always supported each other up to today, you know. So
0: right,
1: I think support, respect, and a lot of compromise.
2: As I said today, we had an interview with TTT, and she asked me the same question. Huh? Yeah. And I said, we have always been individuals. Because we're married, I don't mean to say he is me and I am him. We are two separate individuals, and we respect that.
0: Right.
2: But I don't tell him what to do, and he don't tell me what to do. But we are grown people.
0: Right. When you look back at the recording today, Fix It Up, did you have any idea at the time that it would have such a long life?
2: Absolutely not for me.
1: No, man. It was just a vibe. Yeah. You know, as I tell everyone, the song that we write is what we live. You know, whether it be the party song like Fix It Up,
2: Pressure,
1: or a pressure song like Pressure,
0: right,
1: or a song like We Wanna Live, Savage, they all was something that was happening at the point in time, you know, and we were observing, going through, and it's still happening today, you know. The thing about it is, boy, when we listen back to the recordings then, you know, I feel good to know that although we didn't have all the sophisticated equipment and stuff, the music still stands up to today's recordings in a big way.
0: Yeah.
1: You know?
0: Yeah.
1: And I think it's because of the amount of effort we put into the production and everything else, because it meant so much to us. It had to be right.
0: Right. Yeah. There's an interesting connection between your music and the development of soca and popular Trinidadian music. How do you see your contribution to that transition from traditional calypso towards the more contemporary song that was emerging?
1: Well, I'm not the one or one of the people that claim to have done anything. you know. But I understand what we were going through then. And our idea was to fuse the calypso with all of other foreign musics so that it could be understood and it could go further internationally. Another point about that is, you know, we always had original calypsos and authentic calypsos, which was great, and it had all the messages of the of our people, the politics and everything else. It did used to make young people dance. You know, and I kept on saying, if we don't educate the young ones, because they are tomorrow, and make them a part of the music, we're going to be losing it. So we insisted on fusing the calypso with all the current other rhythms of the world that was happening at the time, whether it was rock or disco or funk, you know, that they loved, you know. So thinking that when we did that, it would bring them in closer and give them a better understanding of who we were and get them to listen to the messages in the music. Because our music was always about message.
0: What was it? Go ahead. Go ahead, Carol.
2: Where we came from, we started off with, let's say, Kitchener, because we worked on so many background vocals from Explainer, Duke, Sparrow, you name them. We did so many background vocals then. So we were at the point where we learned from Kitchener. And then we had, Kali had his own vibes. That is where the fusion would have started.
0: What was it like working during that period with some of these major musicians and singers of Trinidad and Tobago?
2: It was an experience because everyone was different. Francine had her own style. I mean, really her own style. They didn't like us, some of them.
1: We enjoyed the music, and after a while, we got to understand the bittersweet relationship. So when it will go better, we would smile and say, okay, that's all right. Once you love what we do for you, that's fine. And you all love the chorus, so, you know, we kept in there, you know what I mean?
0: Now, David Rudder was associated with the Carl and Carol Jacobs Circle early in his career, including doing background vocals. What do you remember about a young David Rudder? And did you recognize early on that he had something special?
1: David always had something special. David was always a poet. You know, we used to sit down, and even when we lime in a thing, David would always find a different way of seeing what everybody else see. And we used to say, why do you always see things differently like that? You know, but it always made sense. You know, he's a born poet. You want to say something?
2: We were living in St. James. So David would pass by, come in the house, and we would be in the living room talking shippiness or what, you know, and all of a sudden David would sit back, close his eyes in a different space, and then Jake's are gone. That's it.
1: So good and right there, you know.
2: And he has been like that. David is so such a funny person that, you know, a lot of people don't know that side of him.
1: Because he's always serious, but it's fun. You know, but very intense, very educated, and always about what is happening. David is a great, one of the greatest.
0: Looking back, looking back, what did the older generation of musicians teach you about discipline, creativity, and performing?
1: Well, boy, I don't know much about the discipline thing, them kind of thing. They're like a whole different kind of thing that we liked. Was drinkers, was gamblers, was thing, you know. And we get put out the studio and thing ready for wanting to finish the track while they wanting to drink, you know. We understood it. Whatever it took for them to bring their expression and their message to the forefront, so we could assist by putting great voices behind it to make that production complete. That's where the interest lay.
2: I love working with Shadow. Oh my God, Natalie York and I. And his daughter in the end there, we did a lot of his tracks before he died. And it was like, wow, seeing Shadow in action in the studio.
0: Hold
2: the lip red. I take a drink. And like, the more he drink, is the more inspired he would get, you know?
0: Right.
2: It's unforgettable moments, each of them different.
1: They taught us a lot, boy, because in all the differences, and they were all different. I mean, they're doing the
0: Yeah.
1: same thing, but they're all different.
2: Don't talk about Kitchener. Wow.
1: You
2: In those
1: understand?
2: days, one mic with six, sometimes more people singing in
0: Yeah.
2: this. And you have nothing about flying trucks. You have to
0: Yeah.
2: sing each chorus, and all of them had four and five voices.
1: Correct.
0: Right.
2: And for Kitchener, if you didn't get that melody right, you have to keep doing it. We'd be in the studio all 2, 3, 4 in the morning. But
1: But we also understood
2: for
1: about
2: that, we
1: Kitchener.
2: learned a lot.
1: Always a gentleman.
0: Right.
2: Yeah.
0: I remember doing an interview with him. And now I'm expecting to interview him, but he had Spitfire and Pretender there. When he was finished with the interview, he said, "Look, Pretender and Spitfire, he had to interview them too." So, and I had to just move towards them and interview them too. And that was the most marvelous experience I had, man, with the three of them.
2: Much from these Calypsonians, especially when it comes to like musically, because that melody, little did we know that doing over these tracks over and over would help to develop the ear.
0: Right.
1: It was about the Calypsonians, but also about the arrangers and stuff, because I mean,
2: Ronnie Mackintosh's father.
1: The arrangers too, boy. They had something, boy. It was amazing. It
2: Clive
1: was like
2: Bradley.
1: school jazz.
0: Yes, yeah,
1: You know
0: yeah.
2: Clive Bradley. Oh my God, that was another one.
0: Yes. In your view, what have today's musicians gained from technology, and what might they have lost?
1: Well, we can't go against technology because technology is tomorrow. It's going to happen anyway, and it's happening all the time. And it has put another time between arranging and making things happen faster. But let me tell you something: the soul of the music is still a human thing, and we need that human thing to connect with that technical thing to make it what it's supposed to be. Because it can be technically right and still wrong. Because it's feeling it's a whole different thing. So it's a combination. I tell people we don't have to discard it. We have to embrace it, work with it. It's like when drum machines first came in. Everybody was against that. I used to tell my drummers, don't be against a drum machine, buy one. Get on with it. Play with it. It will keep you in time and you learn because a human mind and hands program that machine and you can do the same. I mean, make it work with you, for you.
0: You eventually moved from being solely a performer to becoming a proprietor of a live music venue. What motivated you to establish Kaiso Blues Cafe?
1: But let me tell you something. After a lifetime of what we've been through, good and bad, bittersweet, promoters, venues, everything, I told myself that I could not put that experience to waste, right? And like some people that leave Trinidad and Trinidad music, and they never want to come back because a promoter robbed them or da da da da da. That didn't make sense to me. To me, with the experience that we gain from going over there and widening the horizon, I had to come back home and show people what we learned. Take young people with talent. And give them a different perspective because we had so much experience. We gained so much experience through our course that I just felt that it was important to share and give it back to our cultural society. So we had to open a platform where culture will be in the forefront, artistry, creatives, and that is what Cafe Blue is about. It's
0: Indeed.
1: all about the culture and the creatives and the performances and how to do it right.
0: Indeed, it has become associated with live performances and the existence of Caribbean music. What have you learned about the business side of entertainment that you didn't know as a young musician?
1: Well, as a young musicians, we had a vague and not too understanding concept about management and promotion and marketing. As a young guy, you feel you have a talent, you sing a song, everybody like it, you're a star. That is not a star. That is just happened for a moment until you learn about how to extend that internationally, how to capitalize monetarily, and everything else on that, then you have nothing. It's just going to last for 5 minutes, whereas it could have lasted for 50 years.
0: Right.
1: So that experience is what we learned from outside, and we try to bring that back also.
2: And it's still living,
1: huh? Yeah, because we still, I find our platforms are still short of understanding the total concept of marketing.
0: Yeah.
1: You know, marketing. Not telling a creative what to do, you know. Understanding what he does and taking it and putting it in perspective so that he continue loving and doing what he does, and you could place it in the right area so that he could always benefit from it.
0: Yeah.
1: You know?
0: So how, and this is why I tell you, Carol, how important do you see the physical space where musicians can actually perform live? How important do you see it?
1: But to me, it's the most important place, you know, because, come on, man. Take for instance, we have a little kids now, very talented, you know. We have succeeded in getting them to understand that they have to learn to read and write and all of this. So they go on, they sit exams, and they get A's, and they're very good. They still have to connect to a live audience. You still need a live platform to do it correctly. Yeah. You know, sometimes I get trouble to get the young artists on our small platform because it's too small for them.
0: Right.
1: Jumping and jamming and whining and things. And I keep telling them, until you could stand in front of a small audience with no big sound system and no big nothing, it's just you and them, and explain to them who you are, why you're there, and what is your purpose. Until you can learn to do that effectively, you're not really entertaining anybody. Jumping wine is just for the moment.
0: Do you see older musicians and younger musicians interacting there in ways that will help pass the tradition forward?
1: Well, one of the intentions of our platform is where we insisted that we bring the vintage, the old musicians, and the young on one stage. We had a problem with that in the beginning because the young people feel, well, them boys and them days gone, you know, they pass, we ain't dealing with that.
0: Yeah.
1: And the older people say, them young boys, they know what they're doing, boy, they're singing all kinds of stripping in the middle. And I used to insist that they come on the same stage because we need each other.
0: We have
1: the experience. We know where we came from. We know what the whole kind of thing is about.
0: Yeah.
1: They have youth on their side. They have technology. I can't be no one whining like them young boys are never anymore. I can tell them how to tell them before the audience and see how to talk and how to present themselves.
0: Right.
1: You know what I mean? I got to do all that social media thing. Look at me. I catch the tail this morning to even get this thing going.
0: Carol, how to help you?
1: Yeah. If my grandson walk in here, you know, just do that. I say, Grandpa, nice it, man. Oh, gosh, Grandpa, come on, man. You know? So I insist on the fusion. I insist. And the candidates on stage, the young and old, we have to, you know, be with each other all the time, learn from each other, and move forward.
0: Right. Carl and Carol, thank you so much for talking to me, man.
1: Thank you, boy.
0: All right.
1: Keep this the energy alive.
0: Take care.
2: And the audience who's listening.
0: Yes.

0: Yes, this is WPFW Washington, D.C., 89.3 FM, and it's Caribbeana. Well, that was a nice interview, nice discussion with a husband and wife team, man.
1: I think so.
0: You're doing a marvelous job in Kaiso Cafe, man.
1: Yes.
0: Yeah.
1: I remember the big song, Bendong and Rock.
0: Yeah, man. They were just good, man. Yeah.
1: And I like what they said about joining the young and the old, you know.
0: Right, so important.
1: So very important.
0: Yeah. It's so important. It's necessary, yeah? Because in maintaining the continuance of the culture, you know, it has to be handed over in a right way, and people have to, and we got to talk to people more, you know. The old had to talk to the young more, and somehow I find that isn't being done.
1: As much as it should be, yeah.
0: Yeah, yeah. You know, parents need to be talking to the younger ones and that kind of thing, you know. You know, and sometimes I'm sorry that, well, my mom and I used to talk a lot, but my father and I, we never used to talk
1: like that. Yeah.
0: Right.
1: Yeah, I would say the same about with my dad too. Yeah. We were close, but we didn't talk a lot. Like,
0: right. Yeah.
1: The deep things in life, you know.
0: Yeah. He was a good party man, boy. Oh God.
1: Oh my God. Yeah. Everybody said, "Boy, yeah, you're your father's child, boy. You're always here. You're always there." Everywhere, we always seen you out and about. I never realized it until recently, you know. I was like, you know what? Yeah. That might be his spirit in me, you know.
0: Right.
1: You like to fit.
0: Yeah, boy. Like I don't know what, boy. Basketball game, you see a boy showing Kendrick straight up in the basketball game. Oh, Lord.
1: Everything. Track, football, cricket. Yeah. It doesn't matter, you know, and I'm the same way, you know.
0: Yeah.
1: I'm the same way.
0: But you know what I was glad about, man, is that when you had just started to work with me, he came to me and he said, "Listen, Vaughn, boy, I am so glad. I thank you very much for working with Brian, you know."
1: Yeah. I didn't know that.
0: Yeah, he tell me, you know, so I say, because all them times we were all like family, you know.
1: Yes.
0: Even your grandmother and, you know, I used to give parties by the home, you know, for Brenda birthday party.
1: In Gonzales?
0: Gonzales, man. Mm. Yeah, birthday party, surprise birthday party, I think, you know. Yeah, man. Yeah. Yeah, so the family was right inside of there, man.
1: Yes, indeed.
0: Yeah, boy.
1: All right, well, it's 7:03 in Washington, D.C. And, once again, the show is Caribbeana. We have news coming up at 8 o'clock with yourself and Mr. Ian. You're on tonight.
0: I want to extend, best wishes to Lindy's father, who is in hospital.
1: Right.
0: And,
1: she's seeing about her dad, so she's been
0: out,
1: but yes.
0: Oh, and we want to wish them well, you know.
1: Right.
0: Yeah, boy. Boy, life, you know, you got to just manage it and
1: you have to enjoy it, too. You must enjoy it.
0: Right, you know, man.

0: family friend. He does a boat ride. I do that.
1: Right.
0: That's
1: right.
0: it, man.
1: Yeah,
0: matter of
1: yeah.
0: fact, this time I went to see Michael Jackson on Broadway. You know, they have a musical.
1: Man.
0: And let me tell you, that musical is awesome. 10 out of 10, for sure. If you're in Broadway, if you're ever in New York and you're looking for something to do on Broadway, go check out the Michael Jackson musical. I don't know who these gentlemen were that played Michael Jackson, but I mean, and the production was awesome.
1: Yeah.
0: It was awesome.
1: That's the thing that I kind of regret, and maybe sometime I'll get a chance to do to hit Broadway a little more often.
0: Yes,
1: you know?
0: Some, good
1: plays.
0: Stuff, good shows on Broadway.
1: Yeah.
0: Very good shows on Broadway, yeah.
1: Yeah, man, Yeah, boy.
0: All right, well, I'm going to give them some music, and we're going to come back with our second interview with our good friend, Opal Palmer Adisa.
1: Opal Palmer Adisa, right. And Anya Glowden.
0: Anya Glowden. They're talking about Miss Lou, the famous Miss Lou.
1: Yeah, Miss Lou.
2: Caribbeana.

The excellent music of Leston Paul, one of Trinidad Tobago's tremendous, significant musical arrangers, and the song is Decision. Before that, we heard Panaz Players. Pan in the 21st Century is the song they played. And he started a set with Michael Boothman, the brother of David Boothman. David, our friend and artist, excellent artist, David. Oh, my. Musician, art. The family is just talented, you know. Their mother, Marjorie Boothman, and their uncle, Geoffrey Holder. You know, well, this was Michael Boothman doing Saraboy Rhythm. All right. Well, let's continue. Very shortly, we'll be coming up with our next interview with Professor Opal Palmer and Anya Glowden. And we're going to give you a little taste of Tobago Crusoe and Jack Warner. Jack Warner. But when with Trinidadians, the way we speak, when you say Jack Warner, you could say Jack Warner. Oh, we continue.

0: Prince George's County Department of Parks and Recreation presents the 9th annual Celebrate Africa Festival on Saturday, September 19th, 2026, 1 to 6 p.m. at Fairwood Park in Bowie, Maryland. 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
1: All right. Well, our guests today on Caribbeana are two distinguished authors, writers, artists, call them that. But they're from Jamaica. One is Professor Opal Palmer Adisa, and the other is Miss Anya Glowden. Am I right, Anya? Did I say it right?
2: So if you ask the other Glowdons in Trinidad, it's Glowdon. But because we look at different in Jamaica, we say Glowdon. Although my father, who is a Trinidadian, definitely said Glowdon.
1: All right. Okay, well, we are talking about basically a woman who one can say designed a language of resistance. You know, she focused on cultural identity, Black consciousness. And today we are looking at the relevance of Miss Lou to Caribbean people today. Welcome, ladies, welcome.
3: Thank you.
1: Well, let's start with you, with Professor Opal. The revolutionary nature of Miss Lou. Can you describe Miss Lou as a revolutionary? What exactly are we talking about?
3: Okay. Well, one of the things that a revolutionary does is to transform some aspect of society. And there is absolutely no question that Miss Lou did or was a cultural revolutionist. One of the things she did, she was one of the first and earliest Jamaicans, to my knowledge, that understood the value of our culture and therefore went about researching, documenting it, right? So she documented our songs, our dance, our proverbs, our folklore. She was trained as a folklorist, and that's what she did. But to me, one of the biggest achievements of Miss Lou was to validate the Jamaican nation language, and was to say unequivocally that it is a language, and it is a language with its own cosmology. It's a language which is derived from the Twi Ghanaian ancestry, that the Africans who were brought here, from the Taino people who were here, and from the English people who were here. But it was a language of a resistance. It was a language that allowed us to speak our truth. Mm-hmm. And so when she insisted in writing her poems in the Jamaican nation language, she was severely criticized. She was dismissed for many years, not considered a poet, but she understood how crucial it was for us to have a language and for us to celebrate that language.
1: Right, right. Anya, what does Miss Lou mean to you personally?
2: Well, she was my godmother, so there's a very close family connection. So that was one of the great things. So I got to know her both as another one of my mother's many friends in theater, as well as later on understanding the true value of her work in terms of how she empowered the Jamaican people. So for us, she was, we grew up in the hills of Gardentown, which is a little ruralish village. Uh-huh. And at a time when we didn't worry so much about what small children did in country villages. So we would run from our side of the hill over to her side of the hill and go get lunch from her. You know, she would have a lovely pot of soup cooking with pig's tail and salt, pork, salt, beef and thing. So we would find our way over there so that we could get a bowl of soup and then, you know, enjoy the life and then come back over. So it was always very warm and open and true to the fact of her having the Ringding Children's Program. She loved children. So it was always a welcoming space for us.
1: And today, when you hear the Jamaican language being spoken proudly today, do you see that as part of Miss Lou's victory?
2: Most definitely, without a doubt. It was her way of making us feel confident in our tongue, making us feel that there was nothing wrong with what we said. I laughed when Prof said derived because she has that wonderful statement about how they say that Jamaican language is corrupt, patois corrupt, and English is derived from. She said, well, we derive too. And that's the thing she gave us. She gave us that sense of pride in how we communicate, how we are, and how we behave. Because she, right. as we said, it's not just the language. Yeah. She it was the stories, it was the songs, it was the cultural forms that we use, and it has given us that sense of who we are. So we walk proud and we hold up our head high because she taught us that, yeah, nothing wrong with we.
1: Right.
3: And you know, later on, I want you to ask Anya to sing Lionheart, because Anya sings, and that's one of Miss Lou's famous pieces.
1: Right.
3: But just to go back to what she said about derive, yeah, Miss Lou always says that, but not only did she just say we derive, she gave us a historical context.
1: Yes.
3: So because she studied the language and the first dictionary, Cassidy, he came to Miss Lou, and Miss Lou supported and gave him a lot of information for that dictionary. So Miss Lou said, yes, we are derived because it comes from Twi, T-W-I, the Ghanaian language where most of us came from in Ghana that has been traced. And, you know, these are the words, these are the African words that come exactly like Doti and Nyam and all of these things that come from these places.
1: Yes.
3: So she gave us a historical context that the Jamaican language was in fact derived from, and grammatically it follows the structure of many of those African languages.
1: Right. You know, she was also deeply concerned with women's lives. How did she use language and humor to challenge ideas about Jamaican women and Jamaican femininity?
3: Well, I want to answer that, but answer... And you might have her own response. One of my favorites of Miss Lou's poem is Jamaican Oman, O-M-A-N. And I think in that poem, Miss Lou gives us a real feel of what she thinks about Jamaican women and where she saw Jamaican women even in the 60s. I think it's in the late 60s that poem was written. Mm-hmm. And so if you allow me to read a few verses, then we could talk about how Miss Lou and Anya can jump in, saw Jamaican women, not only in this poem, but in other poems and in other of her work. So this is Jamaican Woman by Louise Bennett. Jamaican Woman kunoso, is how them gin also. Look how long them liberated and the man them never know. Look how long Jamaican Woman, mother, sister, wife, sweetheart, outer road and inner yard, depend and dominate her part. From maroon nanny take her body bounce bullet back pan man, to when nowadays gal picnic turns spelling bee champion. From the grassroots to the hilltops, in profession, skill and trade, Jamaican woman take her time, them out and make the grade. So Kuno is one of these African and derived.
1: Right.
3: So Kuno means clever. You know, Jinal also means clever, but it also means tricking. So in this poem, Louise Bennett, in a sense, shows the Jamaican woman as a kind of subterfuge. She's not out there saying, I am this, I'm that, but she's doing it, right? So she kuno, she's a jinal, she liberated, but she's not boasting it. She's letting the men come to see her that. And then she gives us history, Maroon Nanny, okay? Our first heroine, right, who was a fighter, and part of the mythology is that Nanny could use her buttocks to bounce back the bullets from the British. So she gives us that, and then she links it with the contemporary, nowadays, school picnic turn, girl picnic, gal picnic turn, spelling bee champion. So when you look at this poem, and you look at how Louise Bennett has structured it, you see very well how much she thought about women, and how she connected our first female heroine, fighter, Maroon Nanny, to nowadays. And it's the poem continues, but for me, it tells you very clearly that Miss Lou was a womanist, you know, that she defended the rights and dignity of women, and that she saw Jamaican women as equal or certainly on par to Jamaican men.
1: Right. Yes. Anya, anything to add to that?
2: Right. So what happened with Miss Lou in terms of theater was her portraying that strong Jamaican woman who was the counterpoint to the trickster Anansi. Because when she began to be more involved in the national pantomime, she worked in our folklore. So a lot of Anansi stories were done as pantomimes. And very often she would be that grounded figure who would stand up against Anansi's trickery. So it was her way of showing the quiet strength and the soft strength of a woman against a man who can try anything and can't get away with it. It was also the stories of how, as a mother, she would nurture not just the family, but the village, the community, the wider society. And we were able to see that strength of a woman on stage from as far back as the 1940s when she started out in the pantomime.
1: But one of the things I would say that she also did, it taught Jamaican, as a matter of fact, Caribbean young people, who has been taught to speak proper English, that was the only way to path to success. And it's not so her style embodied success in a sense, huh?
2: Most definitely. She was trained, she was a trained actor. She went to RADA in the UK. So I mean, obviously it was a case of not her talking this way because she never have no sense. I mean, she was highly educated, very, very smart, extremely observant, emotionally intelligent. I mean, she was a woman of all talents. And it was that kind of grounding that made people understand. But one of the things that she did, which is our way of dealing with things as well, where you play shy, you play coy in order to not necessarily butt up against a problem, but work your way around it. So by her laugh, everybody speaks about that laugh, and her laugh was a way of sometimes softening what she just said, because she would have juke in your eye with what she just said. And then she laugh. And so you feel, okay, it hot, but it not so hot. And then you stop and think about it afterwards. So she had a very interesting way of disarming some of what she spoke about. She was forthright and forceful, without a doubt, strong Jamaican woman. But she also knew how to couch it in a way that it became understandable and approachable and acceptable and accessible to many persons in that approach.
1: How do young Jamaicans relate to Miss Lou today? Anyone?
3: Well, I think I just wanted to piggyback on what Anya said, because what Anya said is so important, and that we underline and underscore that Miss Lou was a highly educated, sophisticated woman who had tremendous diplomatic skills, as Anya outlined, and so that she would be speaking the truth about who we are, but her presentation, her manner, her pausing, her laughter allowed people to be joke, to be told the truth that they might not necessarily readily accept, but her presentation was so immaculate. Her presentation was so skilled. Jamaican children today, and which is why Anya and I are part of the Louise Bennett Coverley Festival, is whereas Jamaican children, those in schools who have teachers and schools that endorse the Jamaican culture and the Jamaican, the JDC, JD,
2: JCDC,
3: yeah, the J,
2: Jamaica Cultural Development Commission.
3: Jamaican Cultural Development Commission has been instrumental in ensuring that Louise Bennett work lives, in that every year children participate in their competition, and Miss Lou is a standard category in that. So when I speak to children, we have adopted the Louise Bennett Coverley Primary School in Gordontown, and I think Anya is on the board, and so she could speak to this specifically. But when I go around the island and speak to children, children love Miss Lou, because many of them, especially in the primary schools, this is the language they speak, and it's not validated in the schools. So when they get to perform Miss Lou and they see and they hear Miss Lou, there's a sense of pride, there's a sense of ownership, there's a sense of I too am a part of the world, and this is what I contribute.
1: Do you see parallels between Jamaican nation language and Trinidadian Creole, Bajan, Guyanese, Creole, Grenadian speech, and other Caribbean linguistic traditions?
2: Definitely, definitely. I have had the pleasure of being a Caribbean child. As I said, my dad was from Trinidad, my mother
1: Right.
2: Jamaican. So for us as children growing up, we often heard the different phrases, how he would express something and how we would
1: Right.
2: express things. We saw the similarities and we saw the differences. And one of the things that for sure is something that links us all in the Caribbean is the way we double up words and that kind of thing. So there and Miss Lou plays a lot on that, on how she turns and twists things. And we
1: Right.
2: continue to do that today, and that's where the linkage is. So although Trinidad and some of the Eastern Caribbean countries had more of a French influence and we didn't in Jamaica, there are still so many things that connect us and
1: Right.
2: so many things that still separate us that makes it really very funny. I heard someone speaking the other day and they said, Olio. And Olio is your version. For us, it's Uno. But
1: Right.
2: it still has that, it still has that earthiness and the quality to it that joins us all together. So
1: Right.
2: in our differences, we still have many, many similarities.
1: Right. If you had,
3: And I just want to add that what connects us is the Africanness and
1: yes.
3: the different African nations that we came from, and therefore how we bring that African culture in with the European culture, whether it's the French or the British or the Spanish.
1: Right.
2: And
1: If
2: I'm
1: you
2: sorry,
1: had.
2: I just have to add this because it's something that's been bugging me. There's been a lot of things on social media about the way we speak in the Caribbean, and they're trying to link it to the Irish cadence. And they're saying, oh, well, there were many Irish settlers. But I have a problem with that theory, because to me, you learn from who you are around, and we are around our mothers, our grandmothers, our fathers, our brothers, our uncles, our aunts. I don't think we were sitting down lapping frog tail and chatting with the Irish settlers quite as much as we were with our own people. So while there may be similarities, you can't tell me that's where the majority of the similarity comes from. And I bring that back to Miss Lou, where Miss Lou was giving us pride in the Africanness and the connectedness that came from all of our background to make our language what it is. So yeah, I may just have to say that because it bugged me.
1: If you had one opportunity.
3: Anya, thank you for saying that, because this is, it's a new way of the colonizer taking credit for who we are. And I was like, why are they saying that? There were very few Irish here. They were overseers. They were, they didn't come and talk. They came and whipped. They came with a whip. They didn't sit down and talk with us, kind of thing. Exactly. Yeah.
1: If you had one opportunity to put a microphone in front of Miss Lou today and ask her about Jamaica, what would you ask her?
3: I'm gonna let you start because
2: Wow.
3: that's a question.
2: You know what the funny part about it is? And we I came across it when we were looking at choices of poems for the product the thing we had on
3: Presentation.
2: the presentation we had on Monday, Miss Lou and the Revolutionary Power of Language, is that a lot of what is happening now links back to what was happening then. So a lot of the things that we may have questions about, if we look back through her writings, both her poems and her articles and the scripts from her Lou and Ranny show, a lot of these things are reflected, and the cycle goes on. Everything that happened before is there. I did a poem, Scandal, which speaks about when people hear say and susu and passing news, and if you don't mind sharp, then we pass the same news about you. It's the same thing happening on social media. The same person that we're blasting on social media and laughing with somebody about, that person who we've been laughing with will turn on and cuss you too, which is just what she said. So I think if I were to ask her a question, I would ask her, I guess, how she feels we are progressing in life. But then in her work, it was always a case of her showing the optimism and the hope that we would see more in ourselves. So I would ask the question, but I think I know the answer because of what she has put down on paper, and what we've heard and what we've listened and what we've sung back that she taught us. Yeah, so I guess I kind of know the answer, but it would always be lovely to just hear it coming directly from her.
1: Man, this is exciting. Miss Lou understood something fundamental. When people reclaim their language, they reclaim a part of themselves. Her legacy reminds us that culture is not simply entertainment. It is history, identity, memory, and sometimes resistance. Professor Opal Pama Adisa and Anya Glowden, thank you for helping us understand the revolutionary power of language and the enduring voice of Miss Lou. And to our Caribbeana listeners, celebrating Miss Lou is not simply remembering the past. It is asking ourselves what language, culture, and identity mean for the Caribbean future. Miss Lou's work has been described as helping Jamaicans reclaim pride in their nation's language and cultural identity. That remains one of the most powerful dimensions of her legacy. Thank you, ladies.
3: All right, Anya, you should go out with the song, you know.
2: Well, I'm going out with the other one. Yeah. Well, go down your way.

0: anyway, what good now I make dopey follow you? Forget the little word in back part there, but make dopey
1: That's
0: walk with
1: okay.
0: you. What good? I make good
1: Good
0: dopey follow
1: indeed.
0: you.
1: Let
0: Thank
1: good
0: you
1: double
0: very
1: follow.
0: much. Okay, take care.

0: there's no vision. Now them take me out of Africa. Tell me mother, tell me father, Jesus Christ, I come. In slavery days, them change the ways. Tell me who for praise.
1: The Hands Off the Arts Coalition is a community organization that works to protect freedom of expression and resist government overreach in cultural institutions. The organization presents Hands Around the Kennedy Center, Reclaiming a National Treasure, a demonstration to stand in solidarity with artists and workers. This event occurs Friday, September 18th, 6:30 p.m. at the Kennedy Center in Washington, D.C., and is open to the public.

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1: A journalist, a lawyer, and a government agent kidnapped in Haiti. Venezuela's interim leader touches down in Suriname. Addressing reports of medicine shortages, the Trinidad and Tobago Prime Minister blames bureaucracy and outdated systems. Candidate blasts by election in Dominica. And Grenada opposition boycotts joint sitting of parliament. In cricket, Trinidad and Tobago women and Barbados men are winners. Headlines in Caribbeana News. It's September 12th, another beautiful Saturday evening, remembering the victims on the 25th anniversary of 9/11. Thanks for supporting Caribbeana and this radio station. Good evening. I'm Vaughn Martin, filling in for Lindiwe Vilakazi, and I'll be bringing you the details of this week's Eastern Caribbean News highlights. Later on in the program, we have sports highlights. But first, let's go to Ian Edwards for the news highlights from the Greater Caribbean.
2: Thank you, and good evening to you, Vaughn. Good evening, everyone. I'm Ian Edwards. Three public figures were kidnapped in separate incidents in Delmas and the Artibonite region of Haiti on Sunday and Monday, renewing concerns about the reach of gang violence in that country, which increasingly affects civilians, professionals, and public officials in both the capital and provincial communities. Wesley Jean, a journalist with Radio Télémétropole, he was kidnapped in Delmas Sunday. The next day, lawyer Caleb Jean-Baptiste and Director General of the National Office of Partnership in Education, Stephanie Porte, were abducted in the Grosmont area of the Artibonite department, according to media reports. Two police officers assigned to Poultry Security were also reportedly snatched in the Artibonite incident. Venezuela's acting president, Delcy Rodriguez, arrived in Suriname yesterday for an official visit to the Dutch-speaking Caribbean community country. State-owned Suriname Communications Service announced that Rodriguez is visiting at the invitation of Suriname's president, Jennifer Gerling Simons, and that the two leaders will hold consultations on further strengthening cooperation in areas including agriculture, fisheries, hydrocarbons, connectivity, tourism, education, and capacity building. Suriname Communication explained that the two heads of state will also exchange views on safeguarding shared interests within regional and multilateral forums, and that the visit underscores the joint commitment of Suriname and Venezuela to deepen their relations. In Trinidad and Tobago, Prime Minister Kamla Prasad-Bisesa, responding to reports of medication shortages, linked the problem to bureaucracy and outdated systems. In recent weeks, patients and relatives have again raised concerns about shortages of medication at public health institutions and pharmacies where Chronic Disease Assistance Program drugs are distributed. Prasad-Bisesa addressed the issue while at a special luncheon to recognize the newly appointed permanent secretaries and chief administrator of the Tobago House of Assembly. The TNT Prime Minister blamed a non-functioning committee, outdated rules and regulations, and an outdated list of prescription drugs and medicinal products approved for use. In other Greater Caribbean news highlights, a staggering 60%. That's how much suicide numbers had increased in the Bahamas last year compared to 2024. Those highlights delivered by Minister of State Owen Wells, who noted that 75% of the victims were men. In 2025, the Bahamas recorded 16 deaths by suicide and 16 attempted suicides, compared with 10 deaths and 48 attempts in the year 2028, Wells stated during a World Suicide Prevention Day symposium and Orange Alert Day. The numbers alone demand attention, said Wells, who added, perhaps even more concerning is